0: Chairman says the UK and US stand together in memory of those we lost and in defence of the values we cherish. A new tourism tax on overnight stays are part of government plans to give mayors more power. Local leaders will set the fee as a percentage of the cost of accommodation rather than as a flat rate. Ministers argue it will protect budget trips. Hilton say the move was catastrophic for businesses and will stifle hiring. Seven people have been arrested after reports for stabbing in southeast London. Four people have been taken to hospital after emergency services were called to Bromley High Street this afternoon. The Metropolitan Police said there's no wider threat to the public. Pharmacies will be able to treat more people for illnesses. It's part of the NHS's Pharmacy First scheme, which now includes migraines, acne and more types of ear infection. This is Ashley Cohen. He's from the National Pharmacy Association.
1: We are the very front door of primary care and probably the front door of the whole NHS. We can do more, we want to do more, but we have to get the funding right. And having small little wins and press releases to kind of announce a massive scale of this is a good start, but we need to have equity across the whole country.
0: The Bayeux Tapestry will be kept in the securest case we've got. That's from the British Museum as it's gone on display to the public. It's arrived in the UK as part of a special agreement with France. It's the first time the medieval artefact has been on display here in its history. The British Museum's lead creator, Michael Lewis, said it's a huge moment.
2: I'm amazed that we've got the Bayeux Tapestry here at the British Museum. It's going to be a fantastic experience for the public. I mean, never before has this object been seen in this country since it was made. So, fantastic opportunity for those people who got tickets to come to the exhibition.
0: The Environment Agency say almost three-quarters of England remains in drought, despite recent rain. That's the latest from Radio News Hub. I'm Jules Eastbridge.
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8: Welcome back to The Midnight Alternative with me, Dean Reynolds. And if you've just joined us, there's still an hour's worth of rarely heard music and artists to explore. Starting with this.

I wanted you. And I was looking for you. But I couldn't find you. I wanted you. And I was looking for you all day. But I couldn't find you. I couldn't find you. You're walking, and you don't always realize it, but you're always falling. With each step, you fall forward slightly, and then catch yourself from falling, over and over, you're falling, and then catching yourself from falling. And this is how you can be walking and falling at the same time.

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We just heard Laurie Anderson's Walking and Falling. Now on the show, I'm going to play a song from the Japanese avant-garde. This is Null and Void Continued by Ground Zero.

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0: Gotcha. Who cares? Well, I'll tell you. Classical Gas in Cottingham cares. 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

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I just played a piece from Gheorghe Ligeti's Adaptations for Barrel Organ, and now here's David Sylvian from his album Blemish, This Is a Fire in the Forest.

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2: Yorkshire's Cradle & Faults has been releasing some wonderful records for a few years now. From Lowfold Works, this is Fodder Gang.

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Thank you for joining me. I hope you've enjoyed the show and we'll tune in again next Friday at midnight. This is Trees Speak. 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
1: Andy Burnham's warned that terror still knocks at the door of democracy as he's expressed the nation's unity with the US on the 25th anniversary of the 9/11 attacks. It remains the worst terrorist outrage of all time, claiming the lives of victims from more than 90 countries. 2,977 people, 67 of them British, were killed when terrorists seized four aeroplanes, two hitting the World Trade Center, one the Pentagon, and another crashing in Pennsylvania. End-of-life charities restating their call for the government to fix palliative care funding and provision across the country, as MPs prepare to once again debate and vote later on a law which proposes legalising assisted dying for terminally ill adults in England and Wales. Pharmacies will be able to treat people for more illnesses. It's part of the NHS's Pharmacy First scheme. Ashley Cohen is a pharmacist in Yorkshire and from the National Pharmacy Association. He says the scheme should be expanded further.
2: Scotland has effectively shown as the blueprint. Scotland have a Pharmacy First that's so broad that they have 27 conditions available and a third of the population have used it in the last year. Currently in England, we've only got about 5% of the UK using the seven common conditions.
1: There's a warning from MPs that water, energy and broadband watchdogs are failing to ensure vulnerable customers get critical support at a time when debt problems are expected to worsen. With energy and water bills set to rise further, the Public Accounts Committee say the prevalence of debt is set to grow, with payments owed to providers in the water and energy sectors alone hitting £7.2 billion in March 2025. The arrival of the Bayeux Tapestry in the UK is a moment in our national history. That's according to the British Museum. Their lead curator, Michael Lewis, said it's a huge moment.
3: 1066 is, of course, one of the most important events in English history. And the tapestry is the ultimate kind of reflection of that in terms of a visual narrative. Some people akin it to a kind of graphic novel or a cartoon or something like that.
1: An upcoming tour announcement has been confirmed by Oasis during the Drone Light Show in Manchester. That's the latest from Radio News Hub. I'm Jules Eastbridge.
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4: 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And what has Big Jim found today? 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
2: And you see

Oh, what a lovely way to begin today's Happy Hour show. Our Elvis starter song got us underway as usual with a British number one from 1961, taken from the movie G.I. Blues, called Wooden Heart.

Hello and welcome to another Happy Hour show with yours truly, Jolly Jim Stevens. It's upbeat oldies all the way with lots of fun stuff in between. So stick around and sing along with Happy Hour, you can't go wrong.

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They all come out to groove about, be nice and have fun.

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a song which deservedly got to number one in the American and Canadian charts, but astoundingly wasn't even released as a single here in the UK. It was 1972 when the hugely talented Billy Preston was asking, "Will it go round in circles?"

0: that's okay.
1: Hey, a lot of this is ad lib, isn't it?
2: I don't know.
3: And now it's time for today's Happy Hour Mystery Lyrics. You're about to hear the opening words from a well-known upbeat song, but do you know which one it is? The answer will follow the next track, so stand by and away we go. We're no strangers to love, you know the rules and so do I. It's a well-known song from the 1980s and the lyrics again are, we're no strangers to love, you know the rules and so do I.
1: How easy was that?

0: Badfinger was the name of the band, and before they started having hits in 1970, they recorded that Rockin' Good track in 69, which was titled Rock of All Ages.
1: Oh, that was good.
2: Yes.
0: Well now, how did you get on with today's mystery lyrics, and did you remember the 1980s song that opens with We're No Strangers to Love, You Know the Rules and So Do I? Well, it was Rick Astley singing in 1987, Never Gonna Give You Up. And it's coming up next.

0: Well, the Hollies brought out a lot of good tunes in the 60s and 70s, and that one was from our 1967 music mix today, when they were on a carousel. Or as my dear old Aunt Agatha used to say, on a carousal.
1: Poor old devil, it's a shame.
0: And that warning bell tells us that our really tricky Happy Hour pop puzzle is coming up right after the next song.
2: Oh, no!

0: The wonderful Creedence Clearwater Revival were singing for us there back in 1970 when they were up around the bend.
1: Oh my God.
2: It's quiz time.
0: It's the baffling Beatles album Brain Teaser. You're about to hear two Beatles tracks from the same album, but can you remember which one? Don't try too hard though, because I'll be giving you the answer when the music stops, including any North American variations. So sharpen up those brain cells and away we go.

Two tracks from the Fab Four's later period there, but did you remember the baffling Beatles album that they came from? Well, the first track we heard was Come Together, which was also a single release, and that was followed by Octopus's Garden, sung by Ringo. It was 1969, and today's album was Abbey Road. Well done to you if you worked out today's perplexing pop puzzle, and here comes the Happy Hour Big Sloppy Kiss, just for you.

0: Well, now there's a song you probably don't remember. It was by the British singer-songwriter Duncan Brown, who had a minor UK hit with it in 1972, and it was simply called Journey.
1: Isn't that nice?
2: Oh, yeah.
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Yeah, that's what we want. Getting us tapping our feet and snapping our fingers. It was the wonderful Sly and the Family Stone in 1967 with Dance to the Music.

0: Welcome to the big, wide, wonderful world of fun and music. Get up, get down, and enjoy the show.
1: Thank you very much.
2: It's the Name Game Trivia Quiz. Okay, bit of a tricky one today. What were the first names of the three private investigators in the 1970s TV series Charlie's Angels, played by Kate Jackson, Farrah Fawcett and Jacqueline Smith? The answer will follow the next song.
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0: the Divine Miss M, Bette Midler with a song that featured in the pilot episode of Miami Vice in 1983, where all sorts of strange things went on only in Miami.
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0: And we're finishing off today's Happy Hour show with a tribute to the Beach Boys from 1981 with a non-stop medley of their hits performed by Gidea Park and Beach Boy Gold. All together now.
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1: Andy Burnham's walnut terror still knocks at the door of democracy as he expressed the nation's unity with the US on the 25th anniversary of the 9/11 attacks. With ceremonies being held on either side of the Atlantic on Friday to mark the somber milestone, the Prime Minister says the US and UK stand together in memory of those that we lost and in defence of the values we cherish. Renewed efforts to pass an assisted dying law have prompted end-of-life charities to restate their call for the government to fix palliative care funding and provision across the country, as MPs prepare to once again debate and vote later on a law which proposes legalising assisted dying for terminally adults in England and Wales. Campaigners insist the need for more urgent and ambitious action to fix end-of-life care could not be clearer. More illnesses can be treated at pharmacies, now part of the NHS Pharmacy First Scheme. It includes now migraines, acne and more types of ear infection. This is Ashley Cohen, a pharmacist from Yorkshire, part of the National Pharmacy Association. He says it needs to go further.
2: There will only be a few hundred pharmacies that will take part in this, what can only call a pilot. So my concerns for this is, yes, we want to do more, but the pharmacy needs to be invested. So the ambition is right, but we need the funding to match that ambition by the government.
1: MPs have warned that water, energy and broadband watchdogs are failing to ensure vulnerable customers get critical support at a time when debt problems are expected to worsen. The Bayeux Tapestry will be kept in the securest case we've got. That's from the British Museum as it's gone on public display. The British Museum's lead curator, Michael Lewis, says it's a huge moment.
3: I'm amazed that we've got the Bayeux Tapestry here at the British Museum. It's going to be a fantastic experience for the public. I mean, never before has this object been seen in this country since it was made. Fantastic opportunity for those people who got tickets to come to the exhibition.
1: And Oasis have confirmed the date of an upcoming tour announcement during a drone light show in Manchester. Dates are set to be announced on Monday. That's the latest from Radio News Hub. I'm Jules Eatsbridge.
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0: 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Yeah, they did all right.
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0: And now, back to the Fab Four on 107 FM. John, Paul, the other one with the guitar, the bloke on the drums who voiced Thomas the Tank Engine back in the day.
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2: Andy Burnham has warned that terror still knocks on the door of democracies. He's expressed the nation's unity with the US on the 25th anniversary of the 9/11 attacks. It remains the worst terrorist outrage of all time, claiming the victims of more than 90 nations. 2,977 people were killed, 67 of them British. End-of-life charities are restating their call for the government to fix palliative care funding and provision across the country, as MPs prepare to once again debate and vote later on a law which proposes legalising assisted dying for terminally ill adults in England and Wales. Campaigners insist the need for more urgent and ambitious action to fix end-of-life care could not be clearer. Pharmacies will be able to treat people for more illnesses. It's part of the NHS's Pharmacy First scheme. Ashley Cohen is from the National Pharmacy Association. He says it should be expanded further.
3: Scotland has effectively shown as the blueprint. Scotland have a Pharmacy First that's so broad that they have 27 conditions available, and a third of the population have used it in the last year. Currently in England, we've only got about 5% of the UK using the seven common conditions.
2: There's a warning from MPs that water, energy and broadband watchdogs are failing to ensure vulnerable customers get critical support at a time when debt problems are expected to worsen. With energy and water bills set to rise further, the Public Accounts Committee say the prevalence of debt is set to grow, with payments owed to providers in the water and energy sectors alone hitting over £7 billion in March last year. The arrival of the Bayeux Tapestry in the UK is a moment in our national history. That's according to the British Museum. Their lead creator, Michael Lewis, says it's a huge moment.
4: 1066 is, of course, one of the most important events in English history. And the tapestry is the ultimate kind of reflection of that in terms of a visual narrative. Some people akin it to a kind of graphic novel or a cartoon or something like that.
2: It's on display till next September. That's the latest from Radio News Hub. I'm Jules Eastbridge.
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0: Hello, this is Leo Sayer, the retired bricklayer from Orchard Park. And when I'm not booking getaway holidays on the Algarve, I listen to 107 FM. 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

Hello, I'm Johnny Rotten. No, not the punk rock icon. I'm a welder from Orchard Park. And when I'm not changing the face of popular music, I get all my ideas from Hulls 107 FM.

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1: Andy Burnham's warned that terror still knocks at the door of democracy, as he expressed the nation's unity with the US on the 25th anniversary of the 9/11 attacks, with ceremonies being held either side of the Atlantic later to mark the somber milestone. The Prime Minister says UK and US stand together in memory of those we lost and in defence of the values we cherish. Renewed efforts to pass an assisted dying law have prompted end-of-life charities to restate their call for the government to fix palliative care funding and provision across the country, as MPs prepare to once again debate and vote later on a law that proposes legalising assisted dying for terminally ill adults in England and Wales. Campaigners insist the need for more urgent and ambitious action to fix end-of-life care could not be clearer. More illnesses can be treated at pharmacies, all part of the NHS Pharmacy First scheme, which now includes migraines, acne and more types of ear infection. This is Ashley Cohen from the National Pharmacy Association.
2: There will only be a few hundred pharmacies that will take part in this, what can only call a pilot. So my concerns for this is, yes, we want to do more, but the pharmacy needs to be invested. So the ambition is right, but we need the funding to match that ambition by the government.
1: Seven people have been arrested after reports of a stabbing in southeast London. Four people were taken to hospital after emergency services were called to Bromley High Street yesterday afternoon. The Met Police say there is no wider threat to the public. MPs have warned that water, energy and broadband watchdogs are failing to ensure vulnerable customers get critical support at a time when debt problems are expected to worsen. The Public Accounts Committee say with energy and water bills set to rise further, the prevalence of debt is set to grow, with payments owed to providers in the water and energy sectors alone hitting £7.2 billion in March 2025. And holidaymakers across England face a new tax on overnight stays. It's part of government plans to give mayors greater economic powers in their regions. That's the latest from Radio News Hub. I'm Jules Eatbridge.
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0: The Rebellious Jukebox on 107 FM. It's out of control. 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

0: Yorkshire?
1: Who cares?
0: Well, I'll tell you. 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

0: 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It'll sulk and play you too for the next hour if it doesn't get its own way.
1: 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So you could fail a police drug test days later.
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0: 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So it's musical. 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

0: 5 o'clock.
1: Ceremonies are being held either side of the Atlantic today to mark the 25th anniversary of the 9/11 attacks. Andy Burnham says terror still knocks at the door of democracy. Victor Stagnaro is a 40-year-old fire service veteran from Maryland. He volunteered in NYC after the attacks.
2: As those firefighters approached, you just got to understand the true terror of what was going on. Not only were now two airplanes into the buildings, clearly there was an understanding that this was an attack, this was not an accident.
1: Assisted dying legislation is back in Parliament today. MPs will have another chance to vote for or against it, although Prime Minister Andy Burnham has already confirmed he will not be. The legislation proposes allowing adults in England and Wales with fewer than 6 months to live to apply for an assisted death subject to the approval of two doctors and an expert panel. UK economic growth is set to have ground to a halt in July. That's what economists are predicting as consumers swapped spending in shops for drinking in pubs amid the heatwaves and FIFA World Cup. The Office for National Statistics is releasing its next data set today. Over two-thirds of children are seeing content online telling them how to look. That's coming from Plan International UK. They say a third of girls and a quarter of boys change the way they act, dress or behave based on what they see on social media. Kathleen Spencer-Chapman is from Plan International.
3: I mean, it's such an important time, as I said, for sort of, you know, developing your identity, exploring different things. And if content you're seeing when you're a teenager is sort of giving you very particular ideas even about those sort of hobbies or even the career that you should pursue, it can really have an impact down the line.
1: TikTok questioned the research though, saying they were trying to force a predetermined conclusion. And Oasis have confirmed the date of an upcoming tour announcement during a drone light show in Manchester last night. That's the latest from Radio News Hub. I'm Holly Hughes.
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0: When the towers came down, 343 FDNY members were killed in the line of duty in an instant. It was the most tragic event from the fire service standpoint, not only globally and nationally.
1: MPs have another chance to vote on assisted dying legislation in Parliament today. It proposes to allow adults in England and Wales with less than 6 months to live to apply for an assisted death, subject to approval from two doctors and an expert panel. The Prime Minister says he's abstaining from the vote so as not to have undue influence. Some young people are changing their behaviour based on what they see online. A new Plan International UK surveys found that more than two-thirds of kids are regularly seeing content telling them how to look and behave on platforms like TikTok.
2: Girls are often seeing content that does tell them, really unrealistic beauty standards, for example, but very specific advice on, how they should do their makeup, how they should dress, how they should behave, and even what sort of careers and interests they should pursue.
1: That's Kathleen Spencer-Chapman from Plan International. TikTok say they've invested heavily in protections for teen accounts and suggest the research forced predetermined conclusions. And an upcoming tour announcement has been confirmed by Oasis during a drone light show in Manchester. Last night, the display over a stadium saw the band's logo illuminate before being replaced with Monday's date. That's the latest from Radio News Hub. I'm Holly Hughes.
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6: Not a bad day expected today. You might get the odd isolated shower. But on the main, it's a pretty decent day. Plenty of sunshine around as well. Temperatures topping around about 20 degrees Celsius. That's your weather today on 107 FM.
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0: Now, are you sitting comfortably? 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Then we'll begin.
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2: Morning to you. We've reached Friday. The weekend is about to begin. Are you ready for Friday's version of the freshly squeezed breakfast show on 107 FM? Back with Business Culture Hull in East Yorkshire. They're paying for me to be here. So if you're not happy about that, take it up with them. I'm only joking, I'm joking. Right, on the way today then, what do we have for you? We have Millsy's Dad's Jokes on the way. No Millsy's Telly Tunes, it's a Hits and Headlines Friday. You got to guess a year from a bunch of clues, a bit of music, a film clip, a couple of TV themes. Simple as that. That's all on the way. If you want to get in touch with us, Twitter's, Facebook, us, Insta's, at Hull's 107 FM, email studio at 107fm.co.uk. All right, David Bowie getting things underway on the Freshly Squeezed Breakfast Show. We continue now with a bit of Holly Humberstone.

Right, here we go again. Ambling over to Performance Corner. That's not really a Performance Corner. It's time once again for 107 FM's own comedy impresario. Here's Millsy. Thank you. All right, thank you. Thank you for returning. You're a glutton for punishment. All right, where do we start? I went to A&E on Friday, and there was a chap in there that I got talking to, and apparently he'd drunk a bottle of invisible ink. Apparently, he's still waiting to be seen. Thank you. Ah, yeah. Do you know, there's lots and lots of school stuff that I used to actually love. I wouldn't say I was a nerd, but I loved my English history. But my favourite was chemistry. And I loved the periodic table. And it's kind of like inspired me to go off at tangents now and again and confuse people. But I was going to tell you a joke about sodium. But then I thought, nah, you wouldn't get it. Thank you. Yes. Oh, yes. If you know, you know. The other day, I went into the bookshop. I wanted to buy a thesaurus, verbalise myself properly with lots of different ways of saying different words and what have you. And when I go home, I go open this thesaurus and the pages were blank. I have absolutely no words to say how angry I am. Are you? Yes, yes. So I went back to the bookshop and I bought a book. How to solve 50% of your problems. And I thought, right, I'm not getting done here. So I bought two of them. Thank you. That's your off. Back tomorrow. Dad's Jokes is conceived. Brought to you. Played out because Millsy's having a cup of tea. All right, let's crack on with the rest of the show. Let you lugholes have some of this. Yeah.

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Right, shall we move on? Bruce Springsteen's Dancing in the Dark. Somebody's cut his licky off then. We'll have the It's an Headlines game afterwards.

right, how do you fancy winning that full weekend bragging rights, smugness and satisfaction for getting something right on the wireless? A name check, a place in the winner's enclosure. You do, step this way. Lend us your logos. Alright, remit of this is, I give you a load of clues relating to 1 year, play some music from that year, play you a TV theme, a film clip. All you've got to do is guess the year. No cheating, no going on search engines, anything like that. We'll know, and we'll come down on you like a ton of bricks. And it'll be cessation of chocolate rations for the full weekend. I don't care. You're going to play this properly. Oh, not at all. No, we don't want you to play it. Right. That's what's up for grabs. If you want, it's a prize that absolutely no money whatsoever has been spent on. And it could all be yours on 107 FM. The power, the glory, the honour. Probably overselling it a bit much there anyway. Okay, then. It was the year in which this started on TV. Channel called FX started airing it in November of this year. Introduced to the likes of Rick Grimes, Daryl Dixon, Carol, Maggie, and the rest of the gang. But what was the year? It was also the year that the government unveiled plans to privatise the post office. That worked out well. The first Black Friday shopping day was introduced in the UK by Amazon in this particular year. And meanwhile, a volcano in Iceland decided it had had enough and blew its top, causing chaos in the UK and European airspace. But what was the year? Tweet us, Facebookers, Insta at Hold 107FM, email studio at 107FM.co.uk. Musically, Katy Perry scored a massive hit with this. What was the year?

107 FM have spent thousands on extensive audio research and opinion. We have carefully disregarded all of it. We're doing what we want and we don't care.

Soul to Soul on a Friday morning, getting towards 16 minutes to 8 o'clock then. Good morning to Jess Nightingale in Hull. Nikki Story in Grimsby's got it right. Colette Vernon has got it right in Ghoul. Dennis Phillips in Westall has got it right. Mad Carl on Bullfree Estate has got it right. Phil Payne on Bilton Grange has got it right. Chris has got it right. And Gary in Cottingham's also got it right. All right then, straight away, it was the year in which this started on TV. Along with The Walking Dead, Downton Abbey started in this year. It was also the year of a hung parliament following a general election that led to the Condemned Coalition, as the Lib Dems preferred to jump into bed with the Tories rather than Labour. That worked out well, didn't it? Meanwhile, Hull City completed its second season in the Premier League, narrowly avoiding relegation by 1 point. Newcastle were relegated. And the Alums took over as custodians of Hull City in this year. And that worked out well as well. But what was a year? Reckon you know. What a win, full weekend bragging rights, smugness and satisfaction for getting something right on the wireless. And a name check. Tweet us, Facebookers, Instas at Hull's 107FM, email studio at 107fm.co.uk. One of the biggest hits of the year in this particular year was this from Owl City, Fireflies. But what was the year?

0: it's hard to say that I'd rather stay awake when I'm asleep, because my dreams are bursting at the seams.
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And a Friday morning, Mafford Reese and the Vandellas and the new one from Simple Minds, Beginner Boys, taking us to the news. And this Friday morning at 8 o'clock, it's T-Rex and the Children of the Revolution.

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1: Ceremonies are being held either side of the Atlantic today to mark the 25th anniversary of the 9/11 attacks. Andy Burnham says terror still knocks at the door of democracy. Victor Stagnaro is a 40-year-old fire service veteran from Maryland. He volunteered in NYC after the attacks.
2: As those firefighters approached, you just got to understand the true terror of what was going on. Not only were now two airplanes into the buildings. Clearly, there was an understanding that this was an attack. This was not an accident.

0: people to have dignity in the death, allowing them to make their own decision. Meanwhile, the Prime Minister says he's abstaining from the vote so as not to have undue influence. The UK economy unexpectedly grew by 0.4% in July. It follows a boost from the services industry and businesses increasing the use of AI. It marks a surprise uplift after economists were expecting the economy to show zero growth for the month. And Brazilian butt lifts by unqualified practitioners aren't being banned quickly enough. That's according to the Women and Equalities Committee, who've been waiting 7 months for a government response. It follows a report which called for an immediate ban on high-risk procedures being performed on the high street. The committee heard about procedures being done in living rooms and salons. That's the latest from Radio News Hub. I'm Holly Hughes.
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3: Not a bad day expected today. You might get the odd isolated shower. But on the main, it's a pretty decent day. Plenty of sunshine around as well. Temperatures topping around about 20 degrees Celsius. That's your weather today on 107 FM.
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They were the Temptations on 107 FM. They're getting ready. Maybe it's to go to work. Maybe it's to go to the gym. Maybe it's they're going to go shopping. Maybe they're just getting ready to take part in it. It's an Atlanta. You never know, do you? Well, that's what's coming up in this hour. You've got one more chance to take part in it and win yourself a prize that is absolutely priceless. Put it that way. It could all be yours. You'll find out what that is if you don't know already in a bit. But quite a few

You've been getting it right. Which is not surprising because it's not from so long ago. Well, it kind of like is, really, when you think about it. When I was putting this together, I thought, blimey, did it always... Was it... Is it that old? Anyway, that's to come. If you want to get in touch, want to take part, tweet us, Facebook us, Insta us, Olds107FM. 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Right, moving on this Friday morning, part of the Big Friday, Benzie to follow at 10 and then Andy at 2. We continue now with...

0: There you are, John Summit and friends. On a Friday morning. Morning to Alan Clark. Probably not the lead inside forward from the 70s. Bernie McDonald's got it right in York. Good morning to Jennifer Hansen in Wakefield. Louise Wilkinson in Deepest Hessel. Sally Beach has got it right in Deepest Vicky Dock. Arioff Dock's got it right as well. And good morning to Sheila Bottomley on Chance Ave. She's got it right along with Luke and Chris. The return of Luke and Chris. Says he's been on his holidays. I know, but he's been listening to 107 FM when he's been in a beef. Bless him. Bless him. Yes, you can take us anywhere with your mobile app. Anyway, right. This particular year on the Hits and Headlines game. Year in which Downton Abbey started on TV. Hull FC and Rovers made the Super League playoffs finals, finishing 6th and 7th in this year. The iPad was launched in this year, as was Instagram became a thing in this year. Also, the year in which austerity became a thing as VAT was rose to 20%. We are coupled with significant spending cuts. And they worked out well as well, didn't they? And to cap it all, if that wasn't all bad enough, with a hung parliament, the first Black Friday, austerity becoming a thing, a volcano in Iceland going a bit mad, the Alums taking over Hull City, you'd think it was a miserable year, but this tops a lot. Chelsea won the Premier League and FA Cup in this year, but what was the year? It was also the year in which this did major box office business.
1: Dobby has no master. Dobby is a free elf. And Dobby has come to save Harry Potter and his friends.
0: There you are. Dobby from The Deathly Hallows, the penultimate Harry Potter film was released in this year. But what was the year? Tweeters, Facebookers, Instas at Hull's 107 FM. Musically, Eliza Doolittle had a decent one-off hit with this. But what was the year? Full weekend bragging rights, smugness and satisfaction for getting something right on the wireless, a name check. Could all be yours. Just give us a year. Tweet us, Facebook us, Instagram us at Hull's 107 FM.

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0: Well, there you are. Happy go lucky S Club 7 and Reach on 107 FM. Church of many denominations, that's all I'm going to say. That's why it's getting played. It's an headlines game then, how did you do with it? Did you get it right? Are you going to give yourself a big pat on the back and award yourself smugness and satisfaction, bragging rights the whole kit and caboodle? The year in which this started on TV in the UK, we were introduced to the dystopian world of The Walking Dead. Speaking of zombies, it was also the year of the hung parliament following a general election that led to the Condemned Coalition, as the Lib Dems preferred to jump into bed with the Tories rather than Labour in a power grab. Worked out well, didn't it? Also the year that this hit the TV screens for the first time as well. Downton Abbey hit our TV screens. Also the year a volcano in Iceland decided it had had enough and blew its top at the world. Causing chaos in UK and European airspace for quite a while. Hull City competed its second season in the Premier League in this year, narrowly avoiding relegation by one point. Newcastle went down instead. And also the year the Allen family took over control and ownership and custodianship of Hull City AFC. And that worked out well as well. Also the year the iPad was launched and Instagram was launched in this year as well. And also the year at the box office.
1: Dobby has no master. Dobby is a free elf. And Dobby has come to save Harry Potter and his friends.
0: Harry Potter and the Deathly Hallows Part 1 hit the cinema screens. But what was the year? Also the year that Chelsea won the Premier League and FA Cup. The government unveiled plans to privatise the post office. Yeah, that works out well. And the first Black Friday shopping day was introduced to the UK by Amazon. Remember watching that on TV and stuff like that. Black Friday's in the shops and everybody going mental. So, what was the year all that relates to? Oh, and Rovers and Hull FC made the Super League playoffs, finishing 6th and 7th. They didn't do very well in it. Anyway, year you should have been looking for. Terrific, happy-go-lucky year. Was none of that. Then 2010, 16 years ago. Yeah, worked out well that year, didn't it? And well done, see if you got it right. And if you didn't get it right, everybody's free to feel good on a Friday morning with Gazala.

All right then, coming up on 107 FM as part of the Big Friday, I'm clearing off in a bit. I'm done and dusted. But I'll be ably assisting Mr. David Burns at 10 o'clock with his to-do list show. The list has been formulated, the music tracks have been selected carefully, most carefully selected. Guests are in, chatting about stuff going on in and around the area. It should be a decent show between 10 and midday. Later on, 2 o'clock, is Andy's along. Andy Comfort, that is, with Here Comes the Weekend. All the usual stuff on that. 4 o'clock, it is a retro radio show. 6 o'clock, Matthew's here with a random number one show. 7 o'clock, the Casual Menace mixtape exchange. And then, our resident champagne socialist with his pot of beluga caviar on his crackers. And a bottle of Dom Perignon champagne will be entertaining you. He's the conductor, host, and server of light musical refreshments on the 107 FM party train. It is a man who paid for his double barrel name and then some, Mr. Jason Stevens Reed. We'll be here to entertain you but until 10 o'clock. 10 o'clock, the second-hand song show. 11 o'clock, the 8th Electro Pop Radio Show. Dino gets us into Saturday. We have got a vast array of people lined up on a Saturday for you. 90s on Saturday morning. Breakfast between 8 and 10. Els Bells is here at 10 for the Saturday thing. 12 o'clock, back in its normal place, will be the 90s You Forgot with Ash. And then we've got live football. North Ferriby versus Stocksbridge. Nightingale Girl have the build-up and full match commentary from around about 2:30. Right, shall we move on? Well, here's a song that I haven't heard in an absolute age. I think it might be popular. It might be getting popular, this. This is Sam Fender and Olivia Dean. And Rein Me In, and not a hint of sarcasm either.

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Big old Friday morning, done and dusty, chilling, joking, milky there. I'm going to leave you with this. Saving the best till last. Have a splendid weekend. Talk to you Monday morning. Here's you too, and I will follow. Ta-ra now.

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1: Andy Burnham has warned that terror still knocks at the door of democracy on the 25th anniversary of the 9/11 attacks that shocked the world. 2,977 people, 67 of them British, were killed when terrorists seized four airplanes, two hitting the World Trade Center, one the Pentagon, and another crashing in Pennsylvania. The assisted dying bill for England and Wales is back in Parliament after being delayed by the House of Lords in the last session. Supporters of assisted dying called the Lords' actions undemocratic. But opponents of the bill are calling for better funding to palliative and social care. Jamie Hale is with the Assist Us to Live group.
2: We believe that hospices and hospice provision should be fully funded through the NHS as healthcare, and that access to palliative services should be expanded, especially considering home-based services and those that offer people the opportunity to have the death they want to have.
1: Autumn is more likely to be wetter than average, bringing an increased risk of flooding. That's what the Met Office says, as El Nino is already at near record levels. The chances of a warm and wet meteorological autumn for the UK are around 1.5 to 2 times higher than would normally be expected.

0: Journey times will be cut by over 10 minutes between Manchester and York.
1: That's the latest from Radio News Hub. I'm Holly Hughes.
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Failing to speed up improvements in Britain's power grid could cost the public billions of pounds. That's the warning from the spending watchdog, who say £70 billion in investment is needed. The transmission network was mainly built between the 1950s and the 1970s. Ryanair has seen more than a third of shareholders vote against pay plans for boss Michael O'Leary that could net him almost £130 million. Almost 40% of the airline's investors didn't back the plans. The pay deal, though, looks set to get the green light after receiving a majority of votes in favour. And MPs are warning that water, energy and broadband watchdogs are failing to ensure vulnerable customers get support. An inquiry also found that regulators did not have a comprehensive view of how much customers owe. Energy and water bills are set to rise further, as is the prevalence of debt.

107 FM have spent thousands on extensive audio research and opinion. We have carefully disregarded all of it. We're doing what we want and we don't care.

0: You probably think you're pretty good at multitasking behind the wheel. I mean, you have to multitask to drive. So what's wrong with checking your phone? The thing is, your brain simply doesn't work that way. Even a quick look at the message, a time for quick reply, affects your concentration and makes you less able to react to hazards. If you use a mobile phone while driving, you're 4 times more likely to crash. Think. Put your phone away.
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Pop star Harry Styles has extended his Together tour. The additional 25 dates includes 3 more nights at Wembley Stadium. He'll be joined by support acts across the world, including Tears for Fears in London and Kylie Minogue in Los Angeles. The Spice Girls are set to release unheard demos as part of a new box set of their music. The singles collection will be made up of 2 limited edition 14-disc box sets and will be released on vinyl and CD in November. Emma Willis says having 3 presenters for the new series of Strictly Come Dancing was a wildcard decision by producers. She'll host the new series alongside comedian Josh Widdicombe and professional dancer Johannes Radebay. It starts on the 19th of September. And sad news for fans of Line of Duty. Star Martin Compston says the upcoming series is the end. But he thinks it's incredible and that everything will come to a head.

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0: And with whole tour guide Paul Schofield, we're standing just near the entrance to Princess Quay by Monument Bridge. People may know exactly where we are. I'm looking down at what, to all intents and purposes, looks like a manhole cover. It isn't. It's a plaque. It's another plaque. Paul, what's this?
1: Oh, this one here, which I agree, it looks like some sort of cover, doesn't it?
0: Ooh,
1: to
0: it
1: a
0: does,
1: drain,
0: yeah,
1: or something just there. So, but it's a plaque to indicate where the Wilberforce Monument originally stood. So after Wilberforce's death, a monument was erected here in 1834. It's got the date in Roman numerals at the top, just there, which is the 1st of August, which was the official date of the abolition of the slave trade as well. So,
0: yeah.
1: Sorry, no, that's wrong. Official date of the abolition of slavery,
0: right.
1: 1st of August 1834 there. So it was a huge monument. It was like our version of Nelson's Column. People know Nelson's Column, but we had this big column with the statue at the top over here. And he looked over a bridge between the docks, which got the name Monument Bridge.
0: Mm.
1: And on the railings, it still says Monument Bridge there.
0: Yes,
1: and this
0: yes.
1: is the monument they were referring to. So it was a real landmark. And it lasted about 100 years here. And he was blocking all the traffic into White Frigate. And plus, they'd just finished off Queen's Gardens over there in 1930. So started to fill in the docks of the gardens. So in 1935, they moved him over there now, where he is in front of Hull College. So
0: yes.
1: he moved from here to over there. It confuses lots of local people, because they see pictures of him when he was here.
0: Yeah.
1: And they know he's over there in front of the college. And
0: so
1: they can't work out
0: work these, out the geography of it.
1: All these buildings are here. In
0: yeah.
1: The, yeah. Even the building behind us is known as Monument Buildings as well, again, because of the same thing, because the monument was here.
0: And like me, people probably wouldn't have joined the dots from Monument Bridge, and people catch buses at Monument Bridge. There's a busy bus stop
1: yes,
0: here,
1: yeah.
0: so they'll know that I'm going to get the bus at Monument Bridge, but that the monument used to be here. So it was moved because of traffic then, because, all right, it's all pedestrianised now.
1: Yeah.
0: We've got the bus lane behind us, but there was traffic coming through here.
1: Yeah, White Frigate was a main route through the town, yeah. So up until quite recently as well, you know, White Frigate there. And plus, like I said, they'd just finished off filling in the dock as well to make Queen's Garden, so they thought it'd be a good showpiece at the entrance to the gardens near the where the college is today.
0: And that must have been some job in those days to pick a statue up and move it.
1: It was, there's pictures of him being moved from here across to over there as well. So a lot of this was done also in the 30s, which was time of Great Depression and providing employment for people, like making the gardens and other things. So there was other motives as well, I think, behind all of this. But so there he is. That's the plaque on the floor.
0: Excellent. And another thing, we might just walk over, literally walk over this, and as we often say to people, when you're walking around, look up, but also
1: look down because we've
0: seen some history on the floor in and around Queen Victoria Square in Hull.
1: It's just look around now. I tell people look up, look down and look around, I think, is the best way of doing it. So, yes.
0: All right, lovely bit of Hull history. Thank you, Paul Schofield there.

0: Manchester United made a winning return to the Champions League with a 4-0 win against Sabah with help from a Sesko hat-trick. Boss Michael Carrick says it's good to be back.
1: Challenging yourself against the elite with the very best, and it's not something that you can take for granted, what it takes to be there and what it takes to stay there, you know, and we've missed out on it for a number of years, and now we're back, so I think it means a lot.
0: In cricket, Dan Lawrence says he was gutted at blowing the prospect of a first international century, despite helping England's push for a 3-0 Test series clean sweep of Pakistan. In Formula One, Lewis Hamilton says he held face-to-face talks with Charles Leclerc to quash their disagreements at last weekend's Italian Grand Prix. The pair clashed at the opening corner in Monza, with the former accusing his teammate of pushing him off the track. And Britain's Neil Skupsi is through to his third US Open doubles final. The 36-year-old and American partner Christian Harrison beat another British player, Henry Patton, and Finland's Henri-Harri Heliavaara.

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1: The boss of MI5 has warned that we now face the worst of both worlds. In an article identifying the threats the UK faces 25 years on from 9/11, Sir Ken McCallum, Director General of the UK Security Service, has underlined the need to adapt to markedly different threats than those faced on September the 11th, 2001. Victor Stagnaro is a 40-year-old fire service veteran from Maryland. He volunteered in NYC after the attacks and reflects on what it was like then.
2: Through their devotion to duty and their dedication to try to save as many lives, they went forward. And when the towers came down, 343 FDNY members were killed in the line of duty in an instant. It was the most tragic event from the fire service standpoint, not only globally and nationally.
1: The assisted dying bill for England and Wales is back in Parliament after being delayed by the House of Lords in the last session. Supporters of assisted dying called the Lords' actions undemocratic. Catherine Eden cared for her sister Claire, who died from appendix cancer in 2020.
3: She said, you know, this isn't living. It was waiting for that physical process to, you know, take its course. And she didn't want to do that. She died at home and we gave her as much care as possible, but she would have liked the option to have, I think, at least the option to end it on her own terms.
1: Meanwhile, opponents of the bill are calling for better funding to palliative and social care. Five people have died and 40 others injured in an accident involving a tour bus in eastern Switzerland. The Dutch tour bus overturned yesterday afternoon between the villages of Souche and Zernez. Three people remain in a serious condition in hospital. The UK economy grew in July. It went up by 0.4%, and a surprise for economists who predicted zero growth. It's down to a boost from the services industry and businesses using more AI. And autumn could be wetter than average, according to the

0: Jamie, there wasn't a lot of good news in the news there, was there? I mean, I suppose the economy growing is good news, but, you know, a bit of explanation there from our newsreader saying, you know, businesses, part of it is businesses using more AI. Earlier in the week, there, you know, an AI expert was saying AI will kill us all in 10 years. Blimey. Good job. I'm a ray of sunshine, isn't it? Burnsy's to-do list awaits you. It'll all be fun, fun, fun, like the Beach Boys used to sing.
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0: I'm very much real and not AI. My intelligence is artificial, though, I think. Anyway, in terms of your weather today, 21 degrees Celsius. It's a beautiful morning out there. There is a 30% chance of some light rain between 1 and 4 o'clock, but it should be all right. A bit more chance of rain tomorrow when it'll be 20 degrees Saturday. And 20 degrees and a bit more sun on Sunday. That's how your weekend's looking. September's usually a lovely month, so do enjoy it. I hope you're going to enjoy the next 2 hours. If you don't, I'm in trouble.
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Morning to you. Who else on your radio dial today is offering you Nelly Forbrush? Come on. You'll struggle to find Nelly Forbrush on the radio, but you will on Burnsy's to-do list. It's culturally relevant. As you're wondering who the heck is Nelly Forbrush, you'll find out if you stay tuned. There's loads of stuff coming. We've got a bit of hip-hop on the programme kicking us off. Bit of blues, bit of indie. Oh, some vintage stuff, bit of Bowie in there, bit of Dire Straits. All these songs are reflecting what's going on culturally, not just in Hull, but in the East Riding and indeed south of the river in northern Lincolnshire at various venues. Not all of them. Yeah, it's not an exhaustive list, but, you know, I find it exhausting putting it together. Welcome back to the Ropery in Barton. They've not had a gig for ages, but they're up and running, sold out quite a few shows. So we'll reflect what's going on there. We've a couple of guests coming up on the programme in each hour of the show. First hour, a man who's written and starred in a play that the Scotsman says was, or is, dazzlingly authentic. There's a very sad reason behind the play. We'll explore that with our man coming up. The play is called Rum. It's coming to Hull Truck, and we'll find out about that coming up in the first hour of the programme. In the second hour of the programme, the wonderful Middle Child Theatre have got four new 30-minute plays, short plays. So we'll find out about them. If you've anything you want me to find out, do drop me a message. Facebook seems to be very popular. People send me messages. For instance, Pete Robinson sent me a message saying, chuffed to announce that HU Funk Collective presents giving up food for funk and soul, or funk, at Soul 45 Bar, which is a new record shop and bar down Newland Avenue in Hull. It's 2 p.m. till late Saturday the 17th of November. Beat sent me that on Facebook at David Burns. So do get involved. It is Burnsy's to-do list. And we'll kick it off with a man.

who is playing tonight at Social down Humber Street. DJ Yoda with his, it's an audio-visual show called The History of Hip Hop. Here's your actual DJ Yoda.

0: Now, if you fancy shuffling your feet in a languid, I think a languid but rhythmic fashion, to that from DJ Yoda, he's at Social down Humber Street tonight, presenting the History of Hip Hop, which is an audio visual show. And I think that'll be a cool show. So that's Friday the 11th, which is tonight at Social. This is Burnsy's To-Do List. I'll do more tunes of events that are going on at Social and indeed other venues right round the region. All the tunes on the show are relevant to shows that have been brought to the area by various venues. So that's to come. We'll talk to Middle Child Theatre in the second hour. Not the next tune you'll hear, but there is a tune that you'll hear later in this first hour of the show that's relevant to something that's going on the venue we're going to talk about now. Yes, indeed, I'm clearing up the mystery a little bit of Nelly Forbrush. I'll tell you about that later, but we've got a Nelly Forbrush tune on the show. Who knew? Nobody else in the world of radio will be playing Nelly Forbrush today. If they are, they need their head checking. Anyway, let us move on and talk to our first guest here on Burnsy's To-Do List this morning. As I said at the top of the programme, his play, which he's written and starred in, was called Dazzlingly, and I've still not got that right, Authentic Dazzlingly. That's better. I dropped an L there. Dazzlingly authentic, said the Scotsman. It's going to be that sort of morning. It's a play called Rum. It's coming to Hull Truck on Wednesday the 30th of September. There is a very sad story behind it. It is written and performed by our first guest today on Burnsy's To-Do List here on Hull's 107 FM. Joe Malalu joins me. Nice to talk to you, Joe.
1: How are you doing, mate?
0: I'm all right. How are you, by the way?
1: Yeah, I'm good. I'm really well, thank you. I'm excited to come to Hull.
0: Yeah? Tell us about Rum, because there was a very personal inspiration. I don't know whether inspiration is the right word. There's a sad story behind it, isn't there?
1: Yeah, there is a sad story behind it. But I think, so basically I lost someone in lockdown, as did a lot of people, and couldn't comprehend it, couldn't really understand it. And I guess I'd never written anything before that. I'd only just done, well, I'd been on a building site all my life, and then I'd gone to acting school and stuff, but I'd never written anything before. So I suppose I started writing this out of a grief or out of a questioning, but then out of that has kind of come a real, you know, positive thing in my life, like a movement sort of thing. And just getting lads, especially from like a working class background, to kind of not say change, but maybe question or certainly look into their past and wonder if there might be a little bit of room for change sort of thing.
0: So give us the sort of premise of Rum then, because in real life you were a plasterer. In yes. Rum, you're a plasterer, yes?
1: Yeah, absolutely. So since I was, you know, when I was 12 and 13 and stuff, I'd go and help my dad or my granddad on building sites. That's kind of my history. That's, you know, when people were going doing paper rounds and stuff, or, you know, like work experience, I was just going on to building sites. Or when I was getting into trouble and getting kicked out of schools and stuff, rather than having to be grounded, I'd just go and work for nothing for my dad sort of thing. So I've got quite a decent knowledge of the building trade and growing up in it. And this play is just an accurate depiction of what it is like to grow up on that environment, and kind of, I suppose, the pressures that men can be under without even realizing that they're under that pressure. It's just kind of a lifestyle that you live thinking, or the rules that you abide by, thinking that they're the only rules. And I suppose this play is about a character called Danny, who has lived by these rules his whole life and has always kind of glorified in those rules, and is the king of his castle in his little community and the little world that he lives in, and he's never really questioned it. And then for the first time in his life, as he's plastering a wall, he's kind of questioning some of the, I guess, some of the methods that he was brought up on.
0: Right. The play is called Rum. It's at Hull Truck, Wednesday the 30th of September. Did you have a light bulb moment then when you were plastering and thought, I want to get into acting?
1: I'll tell you what, my form tutor was the drama teacher as well as that. And she said to me, Joe, if you stopped acting like a Muppet at school and started actually trying to do acting, you'd be all right. And
0: yeah.
1: She put me in a play that year when I was, you know, 14 years old. She put me as Knicky in Grease Lightning. Uh-huh. And it was a scary one for me because I was still one of the lads that was wearing tracksuits and smoking fags around the back of the pool, you know, like around the tennis court sort of thing. So, but it opened up a, you know, I really enjoyed being on stage. I really enjoyed like what that felt like and the rules and being able to play and stuff. And then, but then I guess it wasn't really an option for me or for a lot of, certainly when I was kind of like, working class, again, I don't think it's always, you know, you can't say you're going to go to college and study acting. I don't think it was really, it never felt like an option to me. So I got a trowel and started working on the building sites. But I always was kind of wondering about it and wishing I could do it. And then I started doing some classes, some night classes in Manchester in this little dungy, grimy room, just kind of like learning bits and bobs. And then someone saw me doing it there and told me about acting schools in London, and I got a scholarship to one of those schools. It was one of them things, I never really was like, it was just something that I really enjoyed doing and just kind of carried on working at it, and you know, now here I am sort of thing.
0: And is this your first play, Rum?
1: It's the first one I've written. It's the first one that's been published. It's not the first, you know, I've been a jobbing actor. I've been in
0: Coronation
1: a few different
0: Street
1: shows. Yeah, I'm going to be on Slow Horses this year.
0: Are you?
1: Yeah, that's brilliant.
0: Big part?
1: Yeah. No, just a small one. But, you know, paid the bills so I can write the next play. So
0: I'll look out for you.
1: Yeah, man. Yeah, do it.
0: Yeah, no, that's brilliant. So, I've got to, coming back to Rum, Andy's Man Club are involved with this, aren't they?
1: Yeah, they've been phenomenal. They were a really good fit straight from the start. When I started writing this, I wasn't aware of the statistics and stuff that around male suicide or around the building trade especially.
0: Yeah.
1: That was the kind of main thing. But it's like one of the, I mean, I don't have the statistics to hand, but it's like the highest killer of men under the age of 30, like in, like over anything. And, you know, with the building trade is the, I think it's the highest kind of where men are taking their own life. And I wanted that, you know, the plays, there's going to be moments when you laugh and there's going to be moments when it hits you in the gut as well, and it was important to me to have information or, you know, a support system outside of the play. And Andy's Man Club, I don't know if you've heard of the charity before. It's
0: In my old job with the BBC, I had them on the radio quite a lot.
1: Yeah, they're absolutely
0: hugely
1: phenomenal.
0: Important stuff.
1: Yeah, really important. And they're just, you know, it's not formal, it's not I went to some of the meetings and, you know, you sit there just with a group of men and you just kind of chew the fat, and it just feels like a really safe place. And I just think if more men knew about it, a lot of men that were struggling or still felt that they were unable to speak, I think it's a great space, and I'd just love to promote them as much as I can.
0: Excellent. They will be in attendance at Hull Truck Wednesday the 30th of September. The play is called Rum. Check out the Hull Truck website for how you get tickets. It's written and performed by Joe Malilou, who's joined us this morning. Joe, it's been an absolute pleasure. All the best with it. I know you've had really good reviews for it. And it's been a joy to talk to you. Ta for coming on the show. Much
1: appreciated. Nice one, mate. Thanks for having me. Appreciate it.
0: That's quite all right. There you go. Joe Malilou on Burnsy's to-do list today. That's how the programme works. We get some guests. We play some music. All sorts of stuff. It's still some Nelly Forbrush music coming up. But we'll have a bit of bluesy, soul-y stuff, a bit of indie stuff before then. We'll be back to social. I've not completed their listings. Loads of stuff to come. 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
0: Let's go back to the music. Back to social. Tomorrow night, they've got a Chills and Fever Mod Club playing Northern Soul, R&B, Latin, British beat, mod, jazz and ska. This is a well-established night, Chills and Fever Mod Club, nationally, I think. And the advice is dress sharp. I'm going to play this. I don't know whether this will get on the playlist or not, but a bit of Freddie Butler and Pitter Patter.
8: Pitter!

called Pitter Patter, Freddie Butler. So that's tomorrow night at Social, Chills and Fever Mod Club. Thursday, the gig is sold out, but I'm going to give you a flavour of what you're missing. Headlining are Kayla, who I've played before on Burnsy's Eclectic Circus.

As I say, sold out, which is good to hear. And I'm just giving you a flavour of what you're missing on Thursday at Social. There may be some late returns. It's always worth checking on these things. They're headlining this band, who I'd not heard before, but I liked it when I had a listen to it. I called Cherry Holt.

0: They're called Cherry Holt. Listen out for them. Next Saturday, that's the 19th at Social, there is the Hull Record Fair. We'll be back with Nelly Forbrush.
1: He's got a list, he's checking it twice. 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Ben's his to-do list on 107 FM.
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0: If you've got something going on, do let me know. Fort Paul have been in touch. They've got they were on the programme not that long ago. Fort Paul this Sunday have got Fort Paws, which is a dog day. Loads of stuff canine-related going on at Fort Paul this Sunday. Next weekend, they've got a big living history thing going on with lots of reenactors. There's Vikings, there's Romans, there's Wild West, there's World War II, including a Spitfire fly past on the Sunday. Time to be confirmed, but possibly about 2 o'clock. So that's at Fort Paul, out at Paul. Two P's, two L's, by the way, not two P's, Burnsy. Fort Paul, including a Spitfire fly past. That is not this weekend, but next weekend. The Spitfire fly past is happening on the Sunday at some point, and apparently it's going to come over three times. I saw one recently. It's still a magnificent sight. Brilliant sight. Not that I saw them originally. I'm not that old. So that's going on. The Heritage Open Days start today in the city of Hull to the 20th of September. It's a big national thing, but it's happening locally. You can go and see the all sorts of buildings that maybe you wouldn't get access to and places you wouldn't get access to. So that's the Heritage Open Days. If you search for that, you'll find out what's going on. We talked to Joe, who's got a play coming to Hull Truck. Hull Truck tonight have got Gary Meikle, the Scottish comedian, with his show Yard Maw. Candlelit Queen is happening on Wednesday. That's a musical show relating to Queen. Ivo Graham, the comedian, brings his show Orange Crush on Thursday night to Hull Truck. Also on Thursday, there's a show on called A Brief Case of Crazy, inspired by the timeless genius of Mr. Bean, Charlie Chaplin and Buster Keaton. So it's physical comedy, mime, clowning and puppetry going on. Do check it out, A Brief Case of Crazy. And Friday and Saturday, they've got a show called Some Enchanted Evening, where, you know, there's lots going on with stuff from the musicals, etc., which is where Nelly Forbrush comes in.

Sweet but ruthless, that Nelly Forbrush. If you like that sort of stuff, and I can imagine why, there is a show at Hull Truck Friday the 18th and Saturday the 19th called Some Enchanted Evening. Lots of stuff from the musicals. Check out the listings for Hull Truck, you'll find out about it. They're offering an alternative because they've got two venues in one on Friday and Saturday. There's a Frankie Valli and Four Seasons show also going on called Oh What a Night. And I mentioned Heritage Open Days, Saturday the 19th. Hull Truck are having a Heritage Open Day. I should tell you about the Unthinkable Film Festival, which is happening in Hull. It starts today through to the 11th of October. If you search unthinkablefilmfestival.com, you'll find out all the details. In the meantime, back to the music. Let's go to Wrecking Ball down White Frigate in Hull City Centre, where if you're a Neil Young fan, then you might want to go and see Rust for Glory tonight, a tribute to Neil Young.

A band called Rust for Glory, a tribute to Neil Young at Wrecking Ball tonight. Next Saturday, between 4 and 11, they've got a Soul All Dayer. They must be going well because it's the first birthday of the Soul All Dayer. Needs a bit of soul, doesn't it?

0: Bit of Anne Sexton for you. So a soul all day at Wrecking Ball next Saturday, the 19th, between 4 and 11. I'm sure that'll be hugely popular. We'll be off to Hesel Town Hall on My Manor shortly.
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0: If you fancy a trip to Hesel tomorrow night and you're a fan of Peter Green, once of Fleetwood Mac, then there's a show for you. It's called A Man of the World, the music of Peter Green at Hesel Town Hall tomorrow night.

what? Mellowed out. The music of Peter Green, one of the founding members of Fleetwood Mac, Man of the World, is the show, the tribute show at Heseltown Hall tomorrow. Next Saturday at Heseltown Hall, Martin sent me a Facebook message saying the South Martins, tribute to the beautiful South, and the House Martins are playing at Heseltown Hall next Saturday the 19th. This Saturday, i.e. tomorrow, really big gig for Junction in Gaul. They've got the 3 Degrees. This'll take us to the news at 11.

realised it's a 12-inch version lasting 6 minutes. Maybe it won't register the news. I don't think I can take that much 3 degrees. Right, the third degree.

0: The lyricists didn't exactly stretch themselves there, did they? But still a pop tune, still the 3 Degrees, and you can see them live if there are any tickets left. Do check Junction Ghoul. If you search Junction Ghoul, 3 Degrees are playing tomorrow night at Junction Ghoul, which is a nice venue. Do check out their listing, see what they've got going on. I'd check out lots of listings. It's not an exhaustive list on Burnsy's to-do list, but I try and get round as many venues in Hull and in the East Riding and Northern Lincolnshire as I can. If you've anything going on, you can always drop us an email, studio@107fm.co.uk, or Facebook, Hull's 107FM, or David Burns on Facebook seems to be popular for people dropping me messages if you've got something going on or are aware of something going on, even if you just bought tickets for something and say, want to say, Burnsy, this would be a great gig or a great show, then do let me know. Love to hear from you. Facebook at David Burns, or you can tweet me if you know my Twitter address, which I've had for years at BBC Burnsy. Or you can tweet the station at Hull's 107FM. Next Wednesday, Hull Noir and Hull Libraries present their latest author. Nina Badreshwar is talking about her latest book, if I can get the picture up and tell you all about it. Her new thriller, which is called The Burnt Moor, that's happening at Hull Libraries on Wednesday. If you check out Hull Libraries or Hull Noir, you'll find out how you can get there. More to come after the news.
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2: It's the 25th anniversary of the 9/11 terror attacks today. Prime Minister Andy Burnham has expressed the UK's unity with the US. He says the nations stand together in memory of those we lost. MPs have been urged to grasp an opportunity to legalise assisted dying as the bill returns to the Commons. Supporters argue the bill would allow people dignity. Catherine Eden cared for her sister Claire, who died from appendix cancer in 2020.
3: Ultimately, she was lying there waiting to die. And, you know, the best palliative care in the world can't stop that sort of level of suffering. And I think that is a normal thing to feel, you know. And I don't think that necessarily can be relieved apart from giving someone some choice about how they die.
2: But opposers are instead calling for better palliative and social care. MPs are set to vote on the bill this afternoon with Prime Minister Andy Burnham abstaining. The UK economy unexpectedly grew by 0.4% in July. It follows a boost from the services industry and businesses increasing the use of AI. It marks a surprise uplift after economists were expecting the economy to show zero growth for the month. Autumn is more likely to be wetter than average, bringing an increased risk of flooding. That's what the Met Office says, as El Nino is already at near record levels. The chances of a warm and wet meteorological autumn for the UK are around 1.5 to 2 times higher than would normally be expected. And the government have announced new trains in the north of England. Lucy Gormanley has more.
4: The Prime Minister says 29 new battery electric trains will bring faster, more reliable journeys to the north. The TransPennine Express fleet will be built in Derby, supporting almost 6,000 jobs across the UK supply chain. The government say journey times will be cut by up to 10 minutes between Manchester and Leeds.
2: That's the latest from Radio News Hub. I'm Holly Hughes.
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1: 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Our

0: 10% chance. Given that there's not a blue dot coming out the fluffy white cloud on the Met Office digital forecast, I would suggest it's probably fairly light rain. There is a blue dot for Saturday, though, so it would appear we'll get some rain tomorrow, 20 degrees Celsius. Sunny, a bit of cloud, bit of sun on Sunday, 20 degrees Celsius. But it looks beautiful out there now. I've got frosted windows on the studio, so I can't see with any great clarity, but it was a lovely morning this morning. So do enjoy the weather if you possibly can, because it'll soon be October and, you know, then we're into winter and blah, blah, blah, etc., etc. Shall we move on? We've another hour to do on Burnsy's To-Do List.
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0: I do hope you're well. Do get in touch if you've got anything going on. The wonderful Chris Walkup has been in touch. He always keeps me up to date with stuff that's going on. He's got a gig tonight. He's the man that organises the culture train, which pulls into Beverley tonight. It is happening at St Nicholas Church on Home Church Lane. This is free, by the way. Carrie Martin, Chris JD and the Crazy Hearts, Sharon Mayer, and Sarah Shields are all playing. That's a good lineup. So free tonight, the Culture Train, Friday, September the 11th, which is tonight from 7 o'clock. Carrie Martin, Chris JD and the Crazy Hearts, Sharon Maher, or Mayor, Sarah Shields, St Nicholas Church on Home Church Lane. If you're in Howden tonight, then there won't be anything going on other than the normal Howden stuff. But next Saturday, the 19th, see what I did there, Gary Stewart's Graceland are appearing on the 19th as part of Howden Live at the Shire Hall.

That is a work of some craft, isn't it? Paul Simon's Graceland, Gary Stewart's Graceland is happening at Saturday the 19th, a week on Saturday, as part of Howden Live at Howden Shire Hall. Do check out Howden Live, you'll find out how to get tickets. Tonight, you could be at O'Reilly's down Beverley Road, especially if you're a fan of Joy Division and The Cure, because there are three bands on: Noi Division, Strange Angles, who are The Cure tribute, and Zoo Disco. I'll play some Cure in a bit, maybe sandwiched round our next guest who's coming up. We'll talk to Jamie Potter from Middle Child Theatre about a series of short plays that they're putting on. But in the meantime, let's play a bit of Joy Division, their classic. Well, they've got several classics, but this is the big one.

0: Joy Division. There is a band at O'Reilly's tonight called Noi Division, a tribute to Joy Division. There is also a band to a tribute to The Cure. I'll play a Cure song coming up. I was out last night down Priny Ave to meet my old pal Andy Yo-Yo, who's who was telling me he'd been to see Peter. I can't remember whether he promoted Peter Hook from Joy Division, the bass player in New Order, or he'd been to see him recently. Said he was magnificent. I've seen him myself and I interviewed him on the radio. Absolutely magnificent. Just from a cultural fashion point of view, I should tell you, Andy Yo-Yo was wearing double denim, and his daughter said it's known as a Canadian tuxedo double denim. I'd never known that, I feel educated. Let me educate you with a little bit of, I'd seen this on social media, a little bit of sports news, especially as I'll be on Tigers Plus tomorrow afternoon for Chelsea and Hull City. Hull City just put something out. We're relieved to confirm that Zorba Thomas, this is their new signing from Stoke, is unharmed following a road traffic accident near to the club's Cottingham training ground. The club is aware of images of Zorba's car circulating on social media and can reassure supporters that he sustained no injuries and emerged from his vehicle completely unscathed. It looks as though his car's been flipped. As I say, I'll be at Chelsea tomorrow. I'm presuming he'll be at least in the squad for that one tomorrow. Anyway, let us move on. Back to life, back to reality, as Soul to Soul once sang, I think. We're going to talk about Middle Child Theatre. They've got a series called Middle Child Shorts, which starts, I think, today, if I'm not mistaken. Four new 30-minute plays. Jamie Potter joins us on Burnsy's to-do list from Middle Child. Now then, Jamie, how are you?
1: I'm good, thanks, Burnsy.
0: Yeah.
1: You good?
0: Yeah, I'm good. Does it start today, Middle Child Shorts?
1: It does, yeah. In approximately 2 hours' time, we have our first performance, a lunchtime performance. So you can come along, bring a tea or a coffee and a sandwich and enjoy a 30-minute play.
0: It's Friday. Can you bring a pint? Knock off early.
1: Yeah, why not? Yeah. It's
0: Poets Day, Jamie.
1: I won't tell Pete Mills that you... Yeah.
0: So tell us about it. Four plays. Who's written them? What's the story, as it were?
1: Yeah, so it's a new season of short plays by four different writers. So two of them are local and two are from further afield. All really excited, nationally renowned writers. So we start with Tom Wells, who's a bit of a local legend around here. He's written a play called which is about Bobby, a bookish student from Hull who goes to Oxford University, where he meets a charming prince. And it's just kind of like a funny, tender play about friendship and privilege and queerness. Tom's a big, big friend of Middle Child. He's run our introduction to playwriting group for nearly 10 years now. And God knows how many writers have gone through his like tutelage. So it's really nice for us to stage one of his plays now. And then we also have next week, The Water by Zia Ahmed, who is a London poet. Another really exciting writer who did an incredible outdoor play around modified car culture and what that means to young Muslim men, which he did with a company called Commonwealth a few years ago. So that's next week. And then we have Kicks by Lydia Marchant, who's another Hull writer, who writes everywhere and everywhere. She's a playwright. She's written a play for Hull Truck, and she's working on one about non-league football and women's health next year. She also regularly writes for EastEnders, so you've probably seen her name come up on the credits at the end of some episodes.
0: There's some pedigree.
1: Yeah, really, really great writer. She's written a play called Kicks, which is about two young women who make a promise to each other as teenagers about motherhood and kind of revisiting that promise many years later. And then the last one is by Kelly Jones, who's another writer from London, a working class writer. She's just written her first play for Radio 4, actually, a drama that you can get on BBC Sounds called Security. And her play for us, Legoland, it's about two people who meet in a tower block in Hull when the lift breaks down. But one of them has an ulterior motive.
0: Oh, scary.
1: Yeah.
0: That's scary. I'm getting the goosebumps. I don't like lifts at the best of times, Jamie. So I might leave that one alone. Where do people get tickets? And is it in your new building, all these plays?
1: Yeah, sorry. Yeah, I got stuck into the fun artistic bit. But yeah, it's in our new theatre on Humber Street. So for those of you who don't know, it's a 65-seater studio theatre. And this whole sort of season of work is about, it's a bit of an experiment from us, really, to put on some short plays. So we put them on twice a day, at lunchtime, dinner time, or dinner and tea, if you're actually local. They're just 30 minutes long, only £6 a ticket. So the idea is that if you're working around here or you're visiting here over the weekend, so they'll be on Saturday and Sunday as well. You can, as I said earlier, bring a drink, bring a pack up, enjoy a bit of culture, some like really exciting new playwriting from like brilliant writers, just like kind of like in bite-sized forms, really, just as you're passing through town, passing through the marina.
0: I'm looking for social comment here, or maybe it'll just me comment. Is this a reflection of the younger generation's inability to concentrate for longer than 30 minutes? I say that as an old geezer who also has an inability to concentrate for more than about 3 minutes, Jamie. Is it a reflection of the modern world, the fact that it's shorter and more bite-sized?
1: No, I wouldn't say so. I think for us it's more like thinking about like how can we make theatre a bit more like part of everyday life. And since we moved down Humber Street, we kind of realised like the way that people interact down this street is that they're coming for shopping, they're coming for drinks, they're popping into cafes to get like wonderful pastries and bacon butties and that kind of thing. And like, is there a way that we can make theatre a bit more accessible? So we still do, you know, the big shows that are, you know, 1 or 2 hours long with intervals and, you know, all the bells and whistles and what have you. And that's definitely who we are and what we're going to do in the future. But yeah, this is just kind of thinking, yeah, how can we make it a little bit more accessible? How can we let people like slip a bit of theatre into their, you know, the busy weekends that they have, like dragging kids and families around town and doing their shopping and or just going out for a coffee and a dog walk, whatever it is.
0: It's the price of a pint, basically.
1: Yeah, exactly.
0: I'm drinking some expensive bars, yeah. Jamie. £6 a pint. There'll be people listening who are drinking Wetherspoons thinking, £6 a pint? Where do you drink? But anyway, but I like the concept. I wish you all the best with it. I think it's a fantastic idea. So if people check the website, if you just search Middle Child,
1: middlechildtheatre.co.uk,
0: and you'll find out all the details. £6 will get you in. What's the first performance? 2 o'clock today?
1: 1:15 today. You can also just buy on the dot. We're trying to make it as easy as possible. Yeah, book in advance if you like, but if you happen to be around the area over the weekend or one of the following weekends and, you know, it takes your fancy, we'll take your money on the dollar as well.
0: And will you and fellow luminaries from the theatre be out on Humber Street saying, come in, try it, and, you know?
1: We will, yeah. And
0: gentle persuasion.
1: Just a little gentle persuasion, yeah.
0: Jamie, top man. All the best with it. I do think it's a really nice idea. Go and support it if you can. That's Jamie Potter from Middle Child Theatre. More to come on the to-do list.
2: 6'2", eyes are blue. Big Bad Ben's is after you.
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0: And thanks to the Cherry Group of Beverley for sponsoring Burnsy's to-do list. And indeed, Burnsy's Eclectic Circus on a Monday night, where basically between 8 and 10, I just play it being John Peel. 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There is an admin email, but I've forgotten it. So do search us out and do get involved. Thank you for that. I'll cover my embarrassment by playing a tune. Let's go back to O'Reilly's tonight. We've already played a bit of Joy Division. There's a Joy Division tribute band on. There's also a band called Strange Angles playing, and they're a Cure tribute.

0: So Joy Division and Cure tributes tonight at O'Reilly's. Tomorrow they've got an original metal night, LOC, Dark and Void and Mulch Messiah. The beautifully named Brian Maiden next Friday night versus Megadeth UK. That's not going to be a barbershop quartet rap battle, is it? Brian Maiden versus Megadeth UK at O'Reilly's next Friday. And then Saturday the 19th, the Book of Genesis, which will not be a reading from the Bible, but will be a Genesis tribute. The Polar Bear down Springbank in Hull. The Sesh, the legendary Sesh, it's free on Tuesday night. Big Fear, Counterproducts and False Futures. Here's Counterproducts getting a play on Burnsy's to-do list.
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They're called Counterproducts. They're playing as part of the Sesh lineup on Tuesday at the Polar Bear. Thursday, a band called Dead Air. And then Friday, Hive Mind and the Bass Tricks, an evening of UK garage drum and bass and techno. Connexon Live tonight have got 3156 Boxing. Holds Harry Powell facing Nathan Shepherd for the Central Area Middleweight Championship. Lots of other bouts on the bill. Saturday, the Hull KR End of the Season Awards. Good luck to them in the playoffs. Sunday the 13th, the NCS Hull Trading Card Show. This is sports cards, Pokemon cards, all sorts of stuff going on Sunday at Connexon Live. Next Friday, the comedian Chris Ramsey. And Saturday the 19th, a gig I'd love to have been at. I've seen them twice before, but I'll be at Newcastle and Hull City. Holy Holy, in tribute to David Bowie and Mick Ronson, including the Rats drummer, and Spiders from Mars drummer, sorry, Woody Woodmansey, Tony Visconti, who was one of Bowie's producers, and Glenn Gregory from Heaven 17, singing, leading the vocals. I've seen them, they're magnificent. Here's a bit of Bowie for you. Saturday the 19th at Connexon Live.

0: 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Bridge Spa tonight and tomorrow, or today and tomorrow. Or tonight and all day tomorrow. Well, the whole steampunk weekend is going on, including
1: the... 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
2: I'm grateful to Russ and the ads interrupting me there. I was making a right cods of trying to tell you what was going on in and around Bridge Spa this weekend. Today and tomorrow, these events are hugely popular. The steampunk weekend is going on, including Race the Waves on the Beach. Do check out. If you go to Bridge Spa, the website, you'll find out exactly what's going on. Lots of people will be there. Next weekend, Friday through to Sunday, the 18th to the 20th, Darts England and Great Britain. There's various darts events going on in the spa. Do check out the listings. You'll find out exactly what. Tomorrow, at the Adelphi, there is a free independent skate film being shown. Sunday, Cairns, Brühl and Albzagel. I went to the Adelphi last Sunday for the Blues Jam with the Duke Joint Kings. It was fantastic. Bobby Joyce from Turn and Face the Strange got up with his son and played some blues. Brilliant. Absolutely brilliant. The next one, it's free. Put it in your diary. December the 6th. And you know, I was telling you for the last few weeks about Luca May at the Adelphi last Friday night. Talked to a couple of fellas and I've read the reviews on Facebook. People were raving about Luca May. I didn't make it. I ended up in Brid with Wee Pat and Little Ern, my grandsons. And then I had to do my Aston Villa research, so didn't quite happen. I feel bad. Friday the 18th at the Adelphi, Discharge, Pound of Flesh, Shreds and Couture. That's not a series of soul bands, is it? And the beautifully named, I would have played them if I could have found anything from them. Sunday the 19th, Turkish Pistachio Museum are playing at the Adelphi. The East Riding Theatre, we had them on the programme a couple of weeks ago on Burnsy's to-do list. The run starts today from Friday the 11th through to the 16th of September. Jeeves and Worcester in Perfect Nonsense. Hull New Theatre today through to Sunday, their big show. Annie with Claire Sweeney is going on. And Hull City Hall tonight, the LOL Comedy Club. Wednesday, the afternoon tea dance with the Blackpool Tower organist. Friday the 18th, Opera Boys with Britain's Got Talent winner Paul Potts. And Sunday the 20th, Last Night of the Proms with the Royal Philharmonic. And Pocklington Arts Centre tonight, about time we played a tune. I've got Alchemy Live. They're a Dire Straits tribute.

So tonight at Pocklington Arts Centre, Alchemy Live for a Dire Straits tribute. Tomorrow at Pocklington Arts Centre, James Felice and William Lawrence from the

0: So James Felice and William Lawrence from the Felice Brothers at Pocklington Arts Centre tomorrow, Thursday. They've got the very distinctive-looking comedian Alistair Beckett King. If you've seen him, he's all ginger and beard and hair. He looks like he's come from another century, basically. Very funny man, though. That's Thursday. And next Saturday, they've got the Steelers, a Steely Dan tribute. Scunthorpe Baths Hall tomorrow. We've got a live and local acoustic night. An ABBA show. Thank ABBA for the music next Friday. And next Saturday, the 19th, the Illegal Eagles. I'll play some Eagles on next Friday's to-do list. Plowright Theatre in Scunthorpe, Friday and Saturday this weekend, have got Nana Does Vegas, a show by the Scunthorpe Hospital Players. And Wednesday the 16th to Saturday 19th, One Man, Two Governors is the show at Plowright Theatre, if you fancy that. Good to see Ropery Hall back in business. They had a summer hiatus, a summer rest. They start again on Friday the 17th. With an artist called Petunia, and I would have played some Petunia, but we couldn't get him off the back of the lorry. But the blurb says, imagine Hank Williams on acid, David Lynch and Nick Cave had a hillbilly baby that yodeled, or Tom Waits meets Elvis Presley at Woody Guthrie's Hobo Junction. I've had a listen to Petunia, and I really liked him. So seeing Hank Williams gets a mention. We'll come back after these messages with a bit of Hank Williams.
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That's Hank Williams. Ropery Hall next Friday in Barton, Petunia. And the blurb about him says, imagine Hank Williams on acid. I've had a listen to his stuff. I really liked it. Unfortunately, we couldn't play it because we couldn't get it off the back of the lorry. Ropery Hall back with a bang. Saturday the 18th of Sold Out Hope and Social. Sunday the 18th, EPAL, which is a Scottish folk ensemble. There's a fair, have a look at the Ropery Hall listings. There's a fair few have sold out. Worth checking out and see what's about. The Docks Academy in Grimsby. I've got Docks Day Sessions tomorrow, Country and Line Dancing, Grimsby Auditorium. Tomorrow, a James Bond concert, spectacular. Caroline Bliss, who at one point was Miss Moneypenny, is hosting. Sunday, they've got the Drifters. Thursday, in the Night Garden. Oh, a bit of Ninky Nonk and Iggle Piggle action. I've seen the show a fair few once with Wee Pat when he was smaller. Loved it. Friday the 18th, Grimsby Auditorium, Robbie Williams tribute concert. And Saturday the 19th, Northern Live, Do I Love You?

0: And that's this week's Burnsy's to-do list for the week, basically. I'm back tomorrow night with a repeat of Burnsy's Eclectic Circus from last Monday. More fresh tunes and live on Monday night with Burnsy's Eclectic Circus at 8 o'clock. Whatever you're doing this weekend, have a fantastic weekend. 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
2: Today marks the 25th anniversary of the 9/11 terror attacks. The Prime Minister, Andy Burnham, says the UK and US stand together in memory of those we lost and in defence of the values we cherish. Ceremonies are being held either side of the Atlantic to mark the sombre milestone. Janice Brooks is a survivor. She escaped an 84-floor office in the South Tower.
3: The fact that people were using planes as weapons and flying them into a building just... it was unbelievable. I mean, I just sat there and cried. I didn't know what to do. I had no clue.
2: Next, the assisted dying bill for England and Wales has returned to Parliament. Supporters say it allows terminally ill people to have dignity in death, allowing them to make their own decisions. But opponents like Jamie Hale from the Assist Us to Live group say end-of-life care needs more attention.
4: I've seen for myself the lack of provision available to people when they're given life-changing diagnoses or prognoses, and how that lack of care leaves people incredibly vulnerable to messaging around being a burden and potentially being better off dead.
2: The UK economy grew in July. It went up by 0.4% in a surprise for economists who predicted zero growth. It's down to a boost from the services industry and businesses using more AI. More than 1,000 operations at NHS hospitals were cancelled because of the heat. The UK experienced record-breaking heatwaves in May and June. Freedom of information requests by climate and energy publication Carbon Brief reveals hip and knee replacements, heart, eye and skin cancer operations, and even a small number of life-threatening conditions were cancelled in the heat. And Amazon is nearing the opportunity of gaining approval to expand its drone delivery service to the whole of Darlington. It comes as it looks to roll out the service in the UK. That's the latest from Radio News Hub. I'm Tanita Sims.
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1: The US ambassador to the UK has paid tribute to those killed in the 9/11 attacks 25 years ago.
2: It's hard to believe. It's 25 years ago for me, for us, talking about it as we walked in. And it's still hard to believe what happened.
1: That's Warren Stevens. He laid a white floral wreath at the September 11th Memorial Garden in Grosvenor Square in central London. Ceremonies are being held either side of the Atlantic to mark the somber milestone. Janice Brooks is a survivor. She escaped an 84th floor office in the South Tower.
3: And I sat there and rocked backwards and forwards and I was crying. And I thought I was going to die. The building's going to fall for sure. And I'm going to die. And I'm by myself.
1: Next, MPs are voting on assisted dying legislation in Parliament today. It proposes to allow adults in England and Wales with less than 6 months to live to apply for an assisted death, subject to approval from two doctors and an expert panel. Catherine Eden cared for her sister Claire, who died from appendix cancer in 2020. We asked her how she felt when the bill was delayed in the House of Lords.
4: Anger, if I'm honest, sadness, and just outrage that, you know, 7 or 8 unelected people can choose to block this process. And what a terrible use of time. You know, they could have been doing so many more constructive things, like trying to make the bill as good as it possibly could do.
1: The UK economy recorded surprise growth in July as the AI spending boom helped deliver a boost. Gross domestic product increased by 0.4% in July, marking a surprise uplift. Autumn is more likely to be wetter than average, bringing an increased risk of flooding. The Met Office is warning the El Nino is already at near record levels. And Dolly Parton's first posthumous song has been released 2 weeks after her death. The country music star died aged 80 on August 25th following a brief battle with cancer. That's the latest from Radio News Hub. I'm Tanita Sims.
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failing to speed up improvements in Britain's power grid could cost the public billions of pounds. That's the warning from the spending watchdog, who say £70 billion in investment is needed. The transmission network was mainly built between the 1950s and the 1970s. Ryanair has seen more than a third of shareholders vote against pay plans for boss Michael O'Leary that could net

him almost £130 million. Almost 40% of the airline's investors didn't back the plans. The pay deal, though, looks set to get the green light after receiving a majority of votes in favour. And MPs are warning that water, energy and broadband watchdogs are failing to ensure vulnerable customers get support. An inquiry also found that regulators did not have a comprehensive view of how much customers owe. Energy and water bills are set to rise further, as is the prevalence of debt.

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0: Well, I'm out and about with Paul Schofield, tour guide in the centre of Hull. We're standing on the junction of Parliament Street and White Frigate, all pedestrianised now. Paul, hello to you. What are we talking about today?
1: Hello. Yes, so I thought we'd mention about the street White Frigate, how it got its name, its significance to the history of Hull as well, and why we all mispronounce it as well.
0: Do we? Have I just mispronounced it?
1: When you're from Hull, it's White Frigate, isn't
0: White Frigate,
1: it?
0: Yeah.
1: When you see it written down and visitors come and pronounce it correctly, they say we're looking for White Friar Gate.
0: That's right,
1: yeah. But in Hull, it's White Frigate.
0: White Frigate.
1: So
0: how did it get its name?
1: Well, that's the reason. The gate in that respect is the old Viking word for street, and it meant the street of the White Friars. So there was a Carmelite friary on the site from medieval times until the reign of Henry VIII and the dissolution of the monasteries, as they called it. So that's when the site disappeared, and they wore the white robes. So they were the White Friars.
0: Ah, I see. So whereabouts was that located then, from where we are now?
1: It's just sort of looking across White Frigate, looking back towards town, sort of on the right hand side. We're on the corner of junction of Parliament Street, so looking back towards the city centre. Yeah. It's just behind all these buildings in front of us here, where the White Friars were.
0: And the street itself, I mean, it is still a shopping street, pedestrianised now, but, I mean, talk us through the history of the street then, White Frigate.
1: Right, the main factor affecting the street is the fact, after the White Friars, Trinity House, Hull Trinity House, took over the entire site on one side of the street, over this, where we're looking at the moment. So they own all one side of White Frigate, so it's the best street to look up, because you look above the shops and there's some really fascinating buildings down here. And it was a shopping street, a street for banks. A number of pubs were down here as well at various times in its Victorian Edwardian history as well down here. So it was one of the main streets, you know, for entertainment, shopping, and everything associated with that.
0: You mentioned some of the pubs that used to be down here, and every time I come out with you, I learn something new, which is the whole idea of this. But you pointed this out, there's a plaque up there, the Neptune Inn, a blue plaque above the archway here.
1: Yeah, I mean, it's a magnificent building. There's actually a sketch of it at the bottom here to show you how it looked by one of Hull's great artists, F.S. Smith. And it was built by Trinity House as a coaching inn. So where the archway is, it's got a big arch, and that was the entrance to the stables through there. And it had this beautiful banqueting room at the top. It's described as one of the finest coaching inns in the north of England, was this. It was a bit of speculation by Trinity House. They wanted to attract the trade coming off the dock, which is now where Queen's Gardens are, down Parliament Street here. Then it became the Custom House buildings, where they collected the customs. And great fact, Lewis Carroll's grandfather, Charles Luttridge was his name, Lewis Carroll's Charles Luttridge Dodgson, and he was collector of customs here as well.
0: Oh, really?
1: Yeah.
0: Wow, interesting. So, yeah. So this arch here then, that was the coaching, where the coaches used to come through, was it?
1: That's it, that's it there. And you can see this King Neptune with his crown and his beard.
0: Yes, I see, yes.
1: Again, it's another little feature that you can see, and the blue plaque to indicate the history of it through there. And a little plug, because there's through that little archway, or the big archway, there's a rather nice tea rooms there.
0: Liquid Jade.
1: A family interest, because that's my sister's business as well. But what a great place to have your business.
0: Well,
1: it is,
0: isn't it? It's lovely because it's in a quite a little courtyard, which would have been part of Trinity House School, of course, in the day.
1: Exactly. The school was behind all of that, which is now Zebedee's Yard, named after a headmaster at the school called Zebedee Scaping. So the school was demolished a few years ago, and this is big courtyard there where they have lots of entertainment.
0: Excellent. A bit of a history of White Frigate, as we say. White Friar Gate.
1: White Friar Gate.
0: Paul, thank you.

Pop star Harry Styles has extended his Together Together tour. The additional 25 dates includes 3 more nights at Wembley Stadium. He'll be joined by support acts across the world, including Tears for Fears in London and Kylie Minogue in Los Angeles. The Spice Girls are set to release unheard demos as part of a new box set of their music. The singles collection will be made up of 2 limited edition 14-disc box sets and will be released on vinyl and CD in November. Emma Willis says having 3 presenters for the new series of Strictly Come Dancing was a wildcard decision by producers. She'll host the new series alongside comedian Josh Widdicombe and professional dancer Johannes Radebay. It starts on the 19th of September. And sad news for fans of Line of Duty. Star Martin Compston says the upcoming series is the end. But he thinks it's incredible and that everything will come to a head.

gotta do, honey, is kind of stand in one spot. Wiggle around just a little bit. And that's what you got. Yeah. Now let's go one time.

0: Manchester United made a winning return to the Champions League with a 4-0 win against Sabah with help from a Sesko hat-trick. Boss Michael Carrick says it's good to be back.
1: Challenging yourself against the elite with the very best, and it's not something that you can take for granted, what it takes to be there and what it takes to stay there, you know, and we've missed out on it for a number of years, and now we're back, so I think it means a lot.
0: In cricket, Dan Lawrence says he was gutted at blowing the prospect of a first international century, despite helping England's push for a 3-0 Test series clean sweep of Pakistan. In Formula One, Lewis Hamilton says he held face-to-face talks with Charles Leclerc to quash their disagreements at last weekend's Italian Grand Prix. The pair clashed at the opening corner in Monza, with the former accusing his teammate of pushing him off the track. And Britain's Neil Skupsi is through to his third US Open doubles final. The 36-year-old and American partner Christian Harrison beat another British player, Henry Patton, and Finland's Henri-Harri Heliavaara.

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1: Today marks the 25th anniversary of the 9/11 terror attacks. The Prime Minister, Andy Burnham, says the UK and US stand together in memory of those lost and in defence of the values they cherish. Ceremonies are being held either side of the Atlantic to mark the somber milestone. Janice Brooks is a survivor. She escaped an 84-floor office in the South Tower.
2: It was just so quiet. You know, New York is never quiet. Traffic, boats on the river, just full of noise, birds singing, just nothing. Completely and utter silence.
1: Next, the assisted dying bill for England and Wales has returned to Parliament. It ran out of time to become a law in the last parliamentary session after it was delayed in the House of Lords. Jamie Hale is with the group Assist Us to Live. They're calling for improvements to palliative and social care.
3: People just fall through the gap and people's needs don't get met. And I've seen how that results in what one could consider to be a bad death. I've also seen how that bad death can be turned around at the last minute by the right palliative care provision coming into play.
1: Supporters says it allows terminally ill people to have dignity in death, allowing them to make their own decision. The Greens have picked party leader Zap Polanski as their candidate to challenge Labour in the Holborn and St Pancras seat. The October 8th contest was triggered by the former Prime Minister Sir Keir Starmer's departure from Parliament. A 66-year-old man has pleaded guilty to murdering a mother of seven in 1998. Trevor Dunkley also admitted a charge of preventing the lawful burial of Patricia Lashley. She disappeared near her home in Dudley, West Midlands in September 1998. And Charlie XCX has announced UK and Ireland tour dates to promote her latest album, Music, Fashion, Film. The tour will happen in February 2027. That's the latest from Radio News. I'm Tanita Sims.
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The Divine Comedy and Something for the Weekend. Kicking off, Here Comes the Weekend here on Hull's 107 FM with Andy Comfort. Good afternoon, here till 4. And coming up on the programme, as you would expect, the 14:45 will head off to another mystery destination. But where are we heading this week? Well, you'll get a three-line cryptic clue at 2:45. A little bit of Hull history before that as we stroll down the high street. And at 3:30, whatever happened to it's back in time for an American comedy programme featuring some older females, shall we say, and quite a well-known tune attached to it as well, which was a hit in its own right. That's at 3:30. Some good music lined up for you on the programme this afternoon. Annie Lennox, Madonna, Kylie Minogue and The Cure.

In Between Days by The Cure, Andy Comfort on Holes 107 FM. The 5-4 song today, available on social media as well. Now, this is the story about Middlesbrough Football Club fuming because the pitch at Turf Moor in Burnley destroyed their white kit by staining it green. Yes, they were unhappy after their championship game, which saw the team's kit destroyed, reports the Daily Mail. Kitmen at the Teesside outfit were staggered to see green stains all over their previously pristine white shirts and shorts following the final whistle of the 1-1 draw at Turf Moor. Club officials were trying to get an explanation. Well, it transpired that the culprit was a chemical put down by Burnley to treat a nematode or a roundworm problem on the playing surface, and it contained a pigment which turned the visitors' all white shirts and shorts green. They're not happy in Middlesbrough. What shall I play for them then? Well, you can get in touch, studio at 107fm.co.uk, or you'll find us on socials at Hull's 107fm. We'll stroll down Hull's High Street for a bit of Hull history after this from Genesis.

0: I'm out about in the old town of Hull now with Paul Schofield, who is Hull tour guide, and we've come to the High Street. You imagine if somebody said to you, High Street of Hull, if you've never been to Hull, you would probably picture a really, really busy road like Oxford Street in London or something, you know, Princes Street in Edinburgh. It's not, is it? It's a quiet road in Hull's old town.
1: That's right, Andy. It's funny, we're taking my visitors around, so we're going into High Street and they expect a street with shops and everything. Yes, yeah? And it's our historic High Street, the oldest street in the city, and my favourite street as well in Hull is this one. So this is where it all started from about the 1100s onwards, because we're adjacent to the River Hull, and the River Hull is where the port of Hull was, and all the merchants like the Wilberforces and the Blades, all those families established the houses along here and the warehouses along the river. So this was the hub of the port of Hull, really.
0: So there was probably quite a bit of money down this road.
1: Lots of money. You can just tell if you go to a house like Wilberforce House or Maester House or Blades House, the merchants' houses were incredible before they all moved away to the countryside. And I try and imagine what it was like, all the sailors coming off the ships, different nationalities, all the industries, like there was shipbuilding on the river, there was sailmakers along here, and all the activities and the drinking houses and all those. It must have been, you know, it must have been a fantastic time to be around. Say about in the late 17th, early 1800s, that sort of period.
0: You mentioned the drinking houses, and of course, a port city isn't a port city without pubs. Tell us about the pubs down here.
1: Oh, yeah, I've got a list of pubs down High Street going back to the 1800s. There was a lot of places to go to, and there's still some really good ones around here. This and Scale Lane in Hull, just round the corner, has one of the best collections of pubs anywhere, which, again, from a visitor's point of view, it attracts quite a few because they're genuinely really good, proper old pubs. And we don't happen to just be stood outside one of the oldest, if not the oldest, which is the Old Black Boy.
0: Yes, it does say it's the oldest. So on it, the Old Black Boy, oldest pub in Hull, dating back to 1729 AD. But I know you go places and you get quite a few pubs claimed to be the oldest, don't they?
1: Yeah, it's a really complicated, because pubs come and go and they disappear, they get rebuilt, so it's complicated. But the Black Boy has a claim to be one of the oldest, definitely, in the city. And it's not changed very much inside as well, all the black panelling and nice beer as well inside there.
0: Well, tell us a bit about the history of it then, because it's right by the river, it's right by what would have been the old docks and so on. So who used to drink in here, and did we have people dragged out to serve on the ships?
1: Well, that's a good point, yeah. With Hull being this major port, you had the press gangs operating in the town, and they would absolutely wait outside pubs for sailors, because Hull was full of merchant sailors who didn't want to necessarily be in the Royal Navy. So you had the press gangs, as they were called, who brought the sailors eventually to the naval vessels. The people of Hull did not like the press gangs, obviously,
0: no.
1: Especially the women.
0: No.
1: And there's even great reports of mobs of women fighting the press gangs.
0: Oh, really?
1: Yeah.
0: Wonderful, yeah. Now, there's a van going past us now. Obviously, it's a street open to traffic. It's all cobbled as well. So how has the street come on since those times? And we've gone back, you know, talking about the 1700s, 1800s. How did the street develop?
1: It's all changed again. It became office-based down here. And now there's a lot of independent businesses down here. The best thing is the museum's quarter at the top end. Wilberforce House, Museum of Architecture, and the Street Life Museum, open every day and free to go around, and just brilliant museum. So it's become more of a place where visitors and tourists, as well as locals, all come and congregate.
0: And you mentioned tourists, and for people coming to Hull, and even people say coming to watch the football, the rugby league, about coming down here to the pubs around here, because it's a bit of a walk from the station, I guess, but it's almost the hidden gem, isn't it?
1: Oh, it is. That's what everybody says when we take them round as well, yeah. And it is. It's a great pre-match drinks. It's a great place to come to. And everybody's what's great about the pubs is the landlords are really good, and the staff and everybody. Everybody's so friendly, and they all work together as well. They all support one another, and they've created a fantastic circuit around here. One of the best in the country, without a doubt.
0: Yeah, no, I'd agree. And a friend of mine, John, many years ago, when he came to Hull for the first time, and we went round the old town to have a couple of drinks, And we were walking along, and he just grabbed my arm, and he stopped me, and I thought, what's he seeing? He said, just look. He said, this could be Prague, he said. And he was so struck by it, because he probably had this impression of Hull, and he came, and he walked around the old town, and he was just blown away. He loves the place now.
1: Yeah, that happens to me all the time on my guided walks. Take visitors around, and they absolutely can't believe what they're seeing around the old town, and come back. They want to come back and explore even further. So this is the thing, get people here, and they'll come back without a doubt.
0: Lovely. Okay, the sights and sounds of the high street, the sounds of traffic, but also the sounds of clinking bottles there in the cellar of the old Black Boy, which is a lovely sound,
1: isn't
0: it?
1: That's a great sound, that one.
0: What a sound to end on. Paul, thank you. Paul Schofield.
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From 1982, Wang Chung, Dance All Days. That's a good pop quiz question, isn't it? Who sang that? Wang Chung. And actually, funny enough, it was on a very well-known radio pop quiz somewhere else, which we don't mention, the other week, and I got it right. The only thing I did get right, but I got it right. Good song, that. Right, last week on the 1445, it was a tough one, I thought, and we were in Telford in Shropshire, close to the Iron Bridge Gorge, and a beautiful part of the world, that. Telford is a new town, sits on the edge of some beautiful countryside in Shropshire. So well done if you got that today. Again, somewhere quite scenic, actually, the 1445's destination today. And we'll find out where after three. But before that, you'll have your three-line cryptic clue coming up at 2:45.

0: You bet your bets, by the Who. Before that, we had three very well-known female singers, but just two songs. How is that possible? Three into two. That's because it was Annie Lennox, No More I Love Yous. And then Love Sensation, Madonna and Kylie Minogue together. Right, 1445 is getting ready. We'll have the clues very shortly.
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But you've heard of Handbags and Glad Rags. That was Sad Songs and Lawsuits. Paul Heaton featuring Rhiannon Downey. Time then for the 2:45, because that's what it is. 14:45, heading off for a mystery destination. So last week we were in Telford in Shropshire. Where's it going this week, though? Three-line cryptic clue goes like this. It's been Scottish a few times. There's a giant in the graveyard. Get your kicks on the route here. Right, if you think you know, then you can email studio@107fm.co.uk, or you'll find us on socials at Hulls107fm. It's been Scottish a few times. There's a giant in the graveyard. Get your kicks on the route here. And remember, each one of those three lines points to the same place. So it is a town, a village or a city, somewhere on the UK rail network. It's been Scottish a few times. There's a giant in the graveyard. Get your kicks on the route here. I'll have the answer for you after three.

Fern Kinney. Together we are beautiful. It is Hull's 107 FM with Andy Comfort. Good afternoon. The 5-4 song topic today. This is for Middlesbrough Football Club. Unhappy. Not unhappy necessarily with the 1-1 draw at Burnley. Well, they might have been. But they had a 1-1 draw at Burnley in the Championship. They're unhappy that their pristine white kit, shirt and shorts was all dyed green. It's because of a pigment that Burnley had put on the pitch to try and get rid of some weeds and a problem they got on the playing surface. So they're not at all happy. Their kit's been ruined. What shall I play for them? And you can get in touch with us on socials at Hull's107FM. I mean, they must have a spare kit. I mean, you know, all football clubs now, you've got third kits now, haven't you? Home kit, away kit and third kits. Why do we need a third kit? Why can't we just have a home kit and away kit? It's to make more money, isn't it? A third kit. My son plays junior football. He's got one kit. That's it. And if they're away from home, well, we'll stick a bib on if we have to. Right, coming up then, the answer to the 1445 after 3 o'clock.

Don't Make Tree Nothing Ever Happens, one of the few songs I know every single word to because I've played it so many times when I was younger. Love the song. Nice to hear that again. Right, the 1445, your three-line cryptic clue goes like this. It's been Scottish a few times. There's a giant in the graveyard. Get your kicks on the route here. Any ideas? Do get in touch. Remember, each line applies to the same place, a town, a village, or a city on the UK rail network. It's been Scottish a few times. There's a giant in the graveyard. Get your kicks on the route here. Now that is the three-line cryptic clue to the 1445. And we'll have the answer to that after the news at three, which in turn is after this from Diana Ross, My Old Piano, on Holes 107 FM.

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1: The US ambassador to the UK has paid tribute to those killed in the 9/11 attacks 25 years ago.
2: Today you can't let go by without commemorating it, recognizing it, and remember the people we lost.
1: That's Warren Stevens. He laid a white floral wreath at the September 11th Memorial Garden in Grosvenor Square in central London. Ceremonies are being held either side of the Atlantic to mark the sombre milestone. Next, the Assisted Dying Bill for England and Wales is back in Parliament after being delayed by the House of Lords in the last session. Supporters of the Assisted Dying Bill called the Lords' actions undemocratic. Catherine Eden cared for her sister Claire, who died from appendix cancer in 2020.
3: She said, you know, this isn't living. It was waiting for that physical process, you know, take its course. And she didn't want to do that. She died at home and we gave her as much care as possible. But she would have liked the option to have, I think, at least the option to end it on her own terms.
1: Meanwhile, opponents of the bill are calling for better funding to palliative and social care. Anti-migration protesters and anti-racism demonstrators are set to march in Portsmouth this weekend after masked men took to the streets a week ago. Groups from South Coast Patriots have called for a peaceful march in Portsmouth city centre on Saturday afternoon, while Stand Up to Racism will host a counter-protest march. The UK economy recorded surprise growth in July as the AI spending boom helped deliver a boost. That was despite emerging signs of strain on households. The Princess of Wales praised the incredible cancer care she received at the Royal Marsden when she returned to thank hospital staff in person. Kate says their plans to expand patients' holistic care through a new centre would be transformative. And Amazon is on the precipice of gaining approval to expand its drone delivery service to the whole of Darlington. It comes as it looks to roll out the service in the UK. That's the latest from Radio News Hub. I'm Tanita Sims.
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0: 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Keeping you up to date with the weather across Hull, East Yorkshire and North Lincolnshire.
6: Well, let's take a look at the weather forecast for the rest of the weekend then, shall we? And for today, dry, some patches of cloud developing between long spells of sunshine, but the cloud should clear by this evening. Tonight should be clear and dry, but we may get some thick cloud moving in as well by dawn. Cloudy with outbreaks of rain tomorrow.
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1: Prefab Sprout, the king of rock and roll. Good afternoon, Andy Comfort on Hull's 107 FM, live with Here Comes the Weekend, 7 minutes past three. So we're working, well, you're working, I hope, on the 1445 clues. Here they are. It's been Scottish a few times. There's a giant in the graveyard. Get your kicks on the route here. Each one of those lines points to the same place, somewhere in the UK that you can get to by train. So somewhere on the UK network. But where is it? It's been Scottish a few times. There's a giant in the graveyard. Get your kicks on the route here. 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And the answer after this.

King from 1984, Love and Pride. 11 minutes past three, so let's get the destination then. Of the 1445 train today, it's been Scottish a few times. There's a giant in the graveyard. Get your kicks on the route here. Well, some answers coming in, and well done, Andrew, in Scunthorpe. Hello to Martin and Andy. So, with the clues, well, the first clue helps me. The only place I can think of, says Andy, is Berwick-upon-Tweed. Neil. Hello, Neil. Neil also says Berwick-upon-Tweed. Second clue, some tall guy who had a thyroid problem and grew to 6 feet, which was very tall in 1787, is buried in a cemetery in Berwick. That's good knowledge or good research. And is it a road clue? Route 66, third clue? That's from Martin, I have to say, but Andy thinks it's Carlisle under Scottish rule. It was known as McCarlisle. I don't think it was. It was known as Belinda Carlisle. Yeah, Carlisle or Berwick. Well, is it? Here we go, then. It's been Scottish a few times. This place has flirted with Scottish identity. During the turbulent times of the Middle Ages, the town was briefly under Scottish rule, not once, but several times. Border disputes were so frequent that this place didn't know, frankly, whether to fly the Union flag or the saltire. There's a giant in the graveyard. Well, St. Andrew's Churchyard here is home to the giant's grave, six big stones marking what is said to be the final resting place of Owen Caesarius, a 7-foot-tall warrior king from the 9th century. You wouldn't want to meet him in a dark alleyway. Legend has it, he fought off Vikings, liked a good ale, and he possibly started the obsession here with strong arms. Yes, okay, a spooky photo opportunity there in St. Andrew's Churchyard with a giant's grave. Get your kicks on the route here, the song. Get your kicks on Route 66, and this place is on the A66, because this place is not Carlisle, but it's close. It's not Berwick. This place is Penrith. Penrith on the edge of the Lake District is the answer today. And you'd need certainly one, maybe two changes of train to get there. You could go through Manchester and change, or you could go to Leeds and go up to Carlisle and then down to Penrith. So Penrith, it's on the main, the West Coast main line between London and Glasgow to the south of Carlisle. Penrith, Penrith Lake District. Right on the edge of the Lake District. Nice place too. Nice area. That was your answer today. So well done if you said that. And some of you were close. I always try and look as well for a musical link, don't I? So, I mean, I'm going to be brutally honest and no disrespect to Penrith, but it's not like Manchester with, you know, bands like Oasis and Simply Red and all that. It's not like Liverpool with the Beatles, you know. So I struggled a bit. But then I did find the drummer Bob Dalton, the bass player Dick Nolan, and guitarist and singer Francis Dunnery. They were joined later by keyboard player John Beck. Now, the three I mentioned there, they actually formed a band in the early 1980s in the market town of Egremont in Cumbria, which is close to Penrith. And the band were called It Bites. And they had one big hit in 1986, and this is it.

0: from Egremont in Cumbria, close to our 14:45 destination today of Penrith. That was It Bites and Calling All the Heroes.
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Good song from 1980. From the Scottish band, the Average White Band. Thank you for your 5 to 4 suggestions. Some good ones coming in, and I have a couple in mind for the end of the show.

3:30 today, we ask, whatever happened to the Golden Girls? An American sitcom. It was created by Susan Harris, and it went out in America from September 1985, 14th of September, so nearly the anniversary, to the 9th of May 1992. There were 180 episodes in all half-hour episodes, across seven different series, and the cast was led by Bea Arthur, Betty White, Rue McClanahan and Estelle Getty. It was all set in Miami, in Florida, and it centred on the four older women who shared a home and they navigated life together, friendship, ageing and daily life, really. The Golden Girls got a lot of critical acclaim, particularly during its original run. They got numerous accolades, including two Primetime Emmy Awards for Outstanding Comedy Series, three Golden Globe Awards for the Best TV Series, Musical or Comedy, and each of the four lead actresses won a Primetime Emmy Award. So that was only one of four sitcoms in history which all the principal cast members got Emmy recognition. The show ranked among the Nielsen Top 10 for six of its seven series. Now, in 2013, TV Guide ranked The Golden Girls number 54 on its list of the best 60 series of all time. The Writers Guild of America in 2014 put it number 69 in their list of the 101 best written TV series of all time. Whatever happened to the Golden Girls? And the music, a hit in its own from Andrew Gold.

Andrew Gold, thank you for being a friend. As we ask, whatever happened to the Golden Girls? So a couple of 5 to 4 songs lined up then for the Borough Kit, going all green on the pitch at Burnley because of chemicals that they used. We'll find out what they are after a bit of Simon and Garfunkel, and before that, The Love Affair on 107 FM. Hot score.

0: Everlasting Love by The Love Affair. Thank you for your 5 to 4 song suggestions there, and the story of the Middlesbrough kit that got turned green by chemicals on the pitch at Turf Moor when they played Burnley in the Championship. True Colours, Cyndi Lauper, in from Sue. New Order, Everything's Gone Green. Thank you, Nikki, for that. We've got Fade to Green, or Fade to Grey, by Visage. Good song from Neil. Thank you. The lesser-known Tom Jones B-side, says Dawnford, the green, green grass of away, because they were playing away rather than the green, green grass of home. But a good song too. Thank you for that suggestion. On Facebook, Phil suggests Colours by Donovan. Jonathan goes for, again, the green, green grass of home, Tom Jones. Nights in White Satin is in from Dave. And Simon, Kermit and Rainbow Connection. All right, thank you. All good stuff for Middlesbrough. And they're now green shirts. The lines, well, the lines, the email. Email's never closed, but it is closed, so I'm not going to read it anymore. And certainly, if you're contacting us, it's all done and dusted now. I've got 2 lined up. Good songs. Thank you for your 5 to 4 suggestions today.
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What a songwriter, Paul Simon. Simon and Garfunkel, Mrs. Robinson, from 1968. Two songs lined up on the 5-2-4. Thank you for those. Some good suggestions as always. And we'll find out what they are after REO Speedwagon.

REO Speedwagon can't fight this feeling. Right, 5-4 song then. For Middlesbrough, left furious after their trip to Burnley, saw their team's kit destroyed. It was all down to green chemicals that the ground staff at Turf Moor were using on the pitch. So the Middlesbrough white kits turned green. Thank you for your suggestions. The green, green grass of home. An obvious one, Tom Jones on the way after Fade to Green or Fade to Grey by Visage.

and that's where it ends for another Friday afternoon. But don't worry, because it'll happen again next Friday afternoon. Not necessarily in the same order, but it'll all be there, everything expecting the 1445, whatever happened to, and the 5-4 song. Right, in the meantime, have a good week. Talk to you next Friday at 2. Bye-bye.

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1: MPs have rejected a draft law to legalise assisted dying in England and Wales. It was voted down by a majority of 16 after more than 4 hours of debate in the House of Commons. The Prime Minister chose not to vote on the bill. Supporters argue it would allow people dignity. Catherine Eden cared for her sister Claire, who died from appendix cancer in 2020.
2: Ultimately, she was lying there waiting to die. And, you know, the best palliative care in the world can't stop that sort of level of suffering. And I think that is a normal thing to feel, you know, and I don't think that necessarily can be relieved apart from giving someone some choice about how they die.
1: But opposers are instead calling for better palliative and social care. The US ambassador has reflected on the outpouring of support from Britons 25 years on from the 9/11 attacks. Ceremonies are being held to mark the anniversary. Victor Stagnaro is a 40-year fire service veteran from Maryland who volunteered in New York after the attacks.
3: It's important that, you know, as we look back, that level of dedication, that level of commitment to try to do the right thing in the midst of a horrible tragedy, it should be recognized.
1: In other news, police have arrested the first person in connection with anti-migrant protests in Portsmouth last weekend. A 42-year-old man from Paul's Grove was arrested this morning on suspicion of violent disorder and assaulting a police constable. He remains in custody. Crowds of protesters gathered at Eastleigh Marina on Sunday after a dinghy's arrival crossing the English Channel. And Cheryl has joined the coaching panel on The Voice. Rapper H is also a new addition. They join returning judges Kelly Rowland and Will.i.am. The New Look series will see Alicia Dixon and Stacey Solomon as hosts. From Radio News Hub, I'm Lucy Gorman-Lee.
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It's the Retro Radio Show, Musical Youth, Pastor Dutchy, FAB, are we ready to go? Hello there, I'm Andy Henley, and it's all about the memories, all about the music for the next 2 hours. This is the Retro Radio Show. Thank you very much indeed for listening. We will bring, hopefully, some memories back. We'll hopefully raise a smile as well as we head down that lane of memory. Got a Lost TV theme tune, but going way back today. Also, heading back to school for another school days challenge. Playing a couple of 12 inches, and we're adding songs to our Retro Radio Show mixtape. Got another song to add in the next 15 minutes or so. We are building up quite a mixtape at the moment. It's the Retro Radio Show from a time when your TV listings magazines, basically you had the TV Times for ITV and the Radio Times for the BBC, and never the two met. Nowadays, all the magazines have all the shows, don't they? Then you had Lucky Bags, 10p, 2s, 5s and 10s for your phone boxes. And we're back to a time when basically an apple was a fruit and a tablet was something you took when you had a headache. And the net, well, that's what you put on your head.

Every so often here at the Retro Radio Show, we like to whip out the big songs. 12-inch of Moonlight Shadow. That's Mike Oldfield and Maggie Riley. Dr. Hook before that, heading back to the end of the 70s. And When You're in Love with a Beautiful Woman. So coming up then, a little bit later on, we're heading back to school with our School Days Challenge. And I hope, hopefully you're going to like the subject today. We're tackling the subject of history. And our Lost TV theme tune, well, we remember a cartoon from the 1960s. And can we just say that cartoon of the 60s was set in the future? That might narrow it down a little bit, might it? Anyway, check us out on our website, which is retroradioshow.co.uk. We always love it when you are a part of the show, and we always love it when you share your memories, and we've hopefully got lots of memories for you to share today. Right, from the 80s, here's Karma Chameleon. This is Culture Club at the Retro Radio Show. She's thinking just now, maybe when you heard this song for the very first time, you had a record player, and it would have been one of those where you used to stack your 45 singles... one on top of the other, on top of the other, on top of the other, and they used to drop down automatically. Remember those? Nowadays, you just stream songs, don't you? In those days, streams would lead into a river.

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Yes, here at the Retro Radio Show, we have a C60 and we are compiling our very own mixtape. I'll tell you what, the way things are going at the moment, we may have to ditch the C60 and put them all on a C90. Anyway, if you've got a suggestion, maybe for an 80s mixtape, that would have definitely been on an 80s mixtape, then let us know via our website, which is retroradioshow.co.uk, and we could be playing your choice as a mixtape classic very soon. I'm Andy Henley at the Home with the Hits, the Retro Radio Show. Another mixtape classic coming up in the next hour. 10cc now, and then the Star Count.

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1: Holy Jack in the Box. Holy Red Herring. Holy Ravioli. Holy Hole in a Donut. Holy Birthday Cake. Holy Las Vegas. Holy Fruit Salad. Holy Houdini. Holy Rats in a Trap.
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0: It's a retro radio show. Shout to the top. That's the Style Council. Got our school days challenge coming up very soon. Also, before the end of this hour, we're going to be doing the Hucklebuck. Coast to coast. Yes, you heard me right. So thank you for sending all your memories of things from the past and to us here at the Retro Radio Show via our website, which is retroradioshow.co.uk. Fish paste sandwiches. Do you remember fish paste sandwiches? Maybe you took your fish paste sandwiches in a lunchbox to school. I used to take beetroot sandwiches to school. Beetroot sandwiches. And they were nice. Don't think I could eat a beetroot sandwich these days. When I was 10 or 11, I was eating them every day. And of course, don't forget your visit to the tuck shop at school. I'd always pick up a snowball and maybe a can of drink. And of course, opal fruits would be there to make your mouth water. And do you remember fruity polos? Oh yeah, those are the sort of memories we'll have at the Retro Radio Show. And if you've got memories you'll have to share with us, please do so via our website, which is retroradioshow.co.uk. Right, we're heading back to school after MC Hammer.
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0: 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Of course, over the years, you've probably haven't had to use it, you know, the knowledge which you learnt at school. For example, when was the last time, realistically, you did a fraction other than, you know, cut slices of cake? Unless you're an accountant, probably a very, very, very long time ago. Well, today we are on the subject of history, and it's a bit of a trick question today, because what you probably learnt at school may be a little bit different than what the answer is today. Yes, we are talking monarchs, and I want to know how many British kings have been called Charles. How many British kings have been called Charles? Okay, no need to contact the show. We have the answer coming up before the end of the hour. But right now, let's head back to the 60s and shout about it.
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0: You know, it made the charts, got quite high in the charts. Obviously, people went out and bought it, so that's why we're playing it. Got a Lost TV theme tune coming up in the next hour, and it's a cartoon set in the future. Also, another song to add to our mixtape. I've got another 12-inch coming up in the next hour as well. But right now, a small subject of the School Days Challenge and a bit of a trick question today, because what you probably learnt at school may be a different answer to what is actually fact today. So, we're talking history, and I want to know, on the subject of monarchs, how many British kings have been called Charles? Well, if you're at school in the 60s, 70s, 80s, 90s, early 2000s. The answer would have been two. Of course, now, though, it's three. Did you get it right? Congratulations if you did.
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2: Tank fly, boss walk, jam, nitty gritty. 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
2: An attempt to legalise assisted dying in England and Wales has been rejected by MPs. After 4 hours of debate in the House of Commons, the bill was voted down by a majority of 16. Supporters have called it undemocratic, but opponents of the bill are calling for better funding to palliative and social care. Jamie Hale is with the Assisters to Live group.
3: We believe that hospices and hospice provision should be fully funded through the NHS as healthcare, and that access to palliative services should be expanded, especially considering home-based services and those that offer people the opportunity to have the death they want to have.
2: America has commemorated the 25th anniversary of the 9/11 attacks. The names of every victim has been read out at a memorial ceremony at the Pentagon. Denise Brooks is a survivor. She escaped an 84th floor office in the South Tower.
4: The fact that people were using planes as weapons and flying them into a building just was unbelievable. I mean, I just sat there and cried. I didn't know what to do. I had no clue.
2: In other news, a 42-year-old man's become the first person to be arrested as part of investigations into anti-migrant protests in Portsmouth. Hampshire police say the man from Paul's Grove was arrested on suspicion of violent disorder and assaulting a police constable. He remains in custody. Crowds gathered at Eastleigh Marina overnight on Sunday following a dinghy's arrival crossing the English Channel. The UK economy recorded a surprise growth in July. It's because of an AI spending boost. Economists were expecting zero growth for the month. The Princess of Wales has returned to the cancer hospital where she received care to thank staff. Kate says she received incredible support at the Royal Marsden Hospital. And the first pictures of the new Big Brother house have been released. A new group of housemates will move in this weekend when the new series starts. That's the latest from Radio News Hub. I'm Lucy Gorman-Lee.
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Hello there. Have you just switched on your radio? Where have you been? I'm Andy Hanley. This is the home of the hits. This is the Retro Radio Show. And every week, I am here, sat in this chair at this time, playing a great selection of songs. Songs you know the words to. Yes, the Retro Radio Show. So if you have missed any of the show, or if you've enjoyed it so far and you'd like to hear it again, head down to our website, retroradioshow.co.uk. Just press the button where it says listen again, and guess what? Got it right, you can listen again to the Retro Radio Show. So thank you for listening. From a time when, if you're going back in time to the sweet shop, you could pick up some flying saucers. Do you remember space dust, which used to pop in your mouth as well? Oh, space dust. Oh, I actually thought it came from outer space. It didn't. It came from round trees or somewhere. And of course, you could buy cigarettes. Chocolate cigarettes or candy sticks. Can't do that these days, can you? And if you're at school, there'd be the fun run cross country. Of course, Tuesday would always give you double maths. Oh. And we said the school days were the best days of our lives. Can we have a recount on that one, please? Right, 12-inch of Whitney Houston, So Emotional at the Retro Radio Show. Got our Lost TV theme tune coming up very soon. And we're adding another song to our Retro Radio Show mixtape as we head back to the 60s.

That's Akil and Love Cat at the Retro Radio Show. 12-inch version of So Emotional before that, the late, great Whitney Houston. Do you remember going to the coffee shop and buying actual coffee as opposed to coffee with funny names like you get nowadays? Chances are it'd probably be instant. Or, if you go into a real posh coffee shop, there would be beans. And you have ground coffee. Nowadays, you get syrup and everything else. You get cold coffee these days. Anyway, more memories on the Retro Radio Show via our website, retroradioshow.co.uk. We'd love to see you there. That's your warning to tell you that very soon we've got a Lost TV theme tune coming up. But not before we've heard music from 1982, biggest selling hit single of that year. Come on, Eileen. This is Dexy's Midnight Runners, and then we're going to dance the night.

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1: It was a sunny morning in Festive Road, and people were going about their business as usual. 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
1: 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So you could fail a police drug test days later.
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If we were putting together a compilation of music from the 1960s, then that would definitely have to be on there. It's not unusual to have it on, is it? And let's face it, Tom Jones at the Retro Radio Show from 1964 originally. And now, what would you be putting on your ultimate Retro Radio Show mixtape? Maybe a compilation of music from the 60s, maybe just a general compilation of all your favourite songs, maybe a compilation that you're going to be giving to that somebody special in your life, because that's what people used to do. They used to give people mixtapes. So if you're going away maybe to university, you could put a cassette in a cassette player and it'll just bring back memories, because we didn't have FaceTime in those days. We just had to rely on things like music. So get your suggestions through to us via our website, which is retroradioshow.co.uk, and very soon we could be playing your choice on the Retro Radio Show of a mixtape classic. Right, here's a band who like a cover version or two. This is Tainted Love, Soft Cell's version. And then we're going to do a little bit of Kung Fu Fighting, because we want to.

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0: Carl Douglas, Kung Fu Fighting. Simple Minds coming up very soon. But before that, there's no remote control because we're going back to a time before remote controls. We're going back to a time of black and white telly for today's Lost TV theme.
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0: So this is a Hanna-Barbera cartoon, which originally ran in the early 60s. In fact, it was a modern-day equivalent to what would have been the Flintstones. Of course, the Flintstones were set very much in the past. This programme was set in the future. Came back, actually, for a couple of series in the 1980s. In total, 75 episodes over three series have been made of this cartoon. We are talking, of course, about George and Judy, the Jetsons. And do you remember the theme tune? Enjoy!

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I hope it was the one that you wanted. John Travolta, Olivia Newton-John, and the Grease Megamix. And now I've got to head back to present time. Which is a pity, really, because I enjoy the quickest 2 hours of the week on the radio, doing the Retro Radio Show, and I hope you enjoy it as well. Songs you know the words to, some memories, our Lost TV theme tune, did some history today on School Days Challenge. 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At the House of Fun. Okay. The studio. I'll leave you in madness. I'm Andy Henley. Stay groovy, won't you?

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1: MPs have rejected a draft law to legalise assisted dying in England and Wales. It was voted down by a majority of 16 after more than 4 hours of debate in the House of Commons. The Prime Minister chose not to vote on the bill. Supporters argue it would allow people dignity. Catherine Eden cared for her sister Claire, who died from appendix cancer in 2020.
2: She said, you know, this isn't living. It was waiting for that physical process to, you know, take its course. And she didn't want to do that. She died at home and we gave her as much care as possible. But she would have liked the option to have, I think, at least the option to end it on her own terms.
1: Meanwhile, opponents of the bill are calling for better funding to palliative and social care. Ceremonies have marked 25 years since the 9/11 attacks. The US ambassador to the UK paid tribute to the 67 British people who were killed. Jonathan Egan lovingly remembers his proud Brit of a father who died at the September 11 terror attacks in 2001.
3: And shortly after, I was able to get on the phone with my mother, who told me that my father was gone. And I said, well, how do you know he's gone? And she said, I was on the phone with him. He said goodbye. He was 103 floors up. They couldn't get to the roof. The doors were closed.
1: In other news, police have arrested the first person in connection with anti-migrant protests in Portsmouth last weekend. A 42-year-old man from Paulsgrove was arrested this morning on suspicion of violent disorder and assaulting a police constable. He remains in custody. Crowds of protesters gathered at Eastleigh Marina on Sunday after a dinghy's arrival crossing the English Channel. Hampshire police say they'll use powers to arrest anyone wearing face coverings at an anti-migrant protest this weekend. And Cheryl has joined the coaching panel on The Voice. Rapper H is also a new addition. They'll join Kelly Rowland and Will.i.am. From Radio News Hub, I'm Lucy Gorman-Lee.
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6: There's something curious about this broadcast.

It's that time of the week again for the show that does exactly what it says on the tin. It can only be the random number one show here on Hulls 107 FM. Welcome along, I'm your host Matthew Hawkins, and I'll be with you for the next hour, playing you random number ones from random years. I don't know what's being played until you know what's being played. The Wheel of Destiny is here ready to be spun, so without further ado, let's spin it and find out the song that's kicking things off, right here on the random number one show here on Hulls 107 FM. And to kick things off today, we have landed on the year that we first said hello to Wallace and Gromit as their main adventure, A Grand Day Out, debuted on Channel 4. It was also the year that we first said g'day to Home and Away as they debuted on ITV, a year after they debuted in their native Australia. The song we've chosen is the one and only UK number one for Soul to Soul, topping the charts over here for 4 weeks. And one of the members sees this as a universal message of taking control with music as the guide. It's Soul to Soul and Back to Life, However Do You Want Me, from 1989 here on the Random Number 1 Show here on Hulls 107 FM.

written by Roger Waters about his experiences in formal education. That was the one and only UK number one for Pink Floyd, topping the charts over here for 5 weeks. That was Pink Floyd and Another Brick in the Wall from 1979 here on the Random Number One Show here on Hull's 107 FM here with me, Matthew Hawkins. And I believe it's once again time to give the wheel of destiny another spin. We have landed on the year that Arsenal became the first team to win the FA Cup on a penalty shootout after they defeated Manchester United in said penalty shootout after it was 0-0 after 120 minutes. It was also the year that Chelsea won the Premier League title for the first time, their first top flight title for 50 years. The song we've chosen is the second of two UK number ones off the album Don't Believe the Truth, and the music video for this song is one of the few music videos the Gallaghers actually enjoyed making. It's Oasis and The Importance of Being Idle from 2005 here on the Random Number One Show here on Hull's 107 FM.

0: topping the charts in 17 countries, including here in the UK for 4 weeks. That was the one and only UK number one for Sinead O'Connor. That was Sinead O'Connor, and Nothing Compares to You from 1990 here on the Random Number One Show here on Hull's 107 FM here with me, Matthew Hawkins. And I hope you like what we've been playing here, as there is plenty more where that came from right after this.
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Steve Harley and the new Cockney Rebel there singing about the old members of Cockney Rebel who'd walked out on him. That was their one and only UK number one, topping the charts over here for 2 weeks. That was Steve Harley and Cockney Rebel with Come Up and See Me, Make Me Smile from 1975 here on the Random Number One Show here on Hull's 107 FM here with me, Matthew Hawkins. And I hope you know what time it is. I do. It's time to spin the Wheel of Destiny. We have landed on the year that the Summer Olympic Games were held in Atlanta, Georgia, USA, with Team GB winning 15 medals, one of them being gold. It was also the year that the show Changing Rooms debuted on BBC Two. The song we have chosen is by the first non-Brit to represent Britain at that year's Eurovision Song Contest. She placed in 7th on the jury vote with this song, and she topped the charts over for 1 week, and she also beat the most successful UK Eurovision entry on the Billboard Hot 100. It's Gina G and Ooh, Just a Little Bit from 1996 here on the Random Number One Show here on Hull 107 FM.

from the year that 20 million of us watched her get married to Jason Donovan in storyline on Neighbours. That was the first of 8 UK number ones for Miss Kylie Minogue, topping the charts over here for 5 weeks. That was Kylie Minogue and I Should Be So Lucky from 1988 here on the Random Number One Show here on Hull's 107 FM here with me, Matthew Hawkins. And I'd like to play another song, but before we do, we've got to spin the wheel of destiny to find out which one. We have landed on the year that Woolworths closed its doors after a century on our high street. It was also the year that Jenson Button won his one and only Formula One World Drivers' Championship in Braun GP's one and only season in Formula One. The song we've chosen is off the album It's Not Me, It's You. It's the second UK number one for Miss Lily Allen, topping the charts over here for 4 weeks. It's Lily Allen and The Fear from 2009 here on the Random Number One Show here on Hull's 107 FM. I wanna

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0: It's from Hull. It plays loads of great music. So it's musical. We are 107 FM.

Sam Fender and the second for Miss Olivia Dean, spending a combined total of 23 weeks atop the UK singles charts, the longest time a song has ever spent at number one here in the UK. That was Sam Fender and Olivia Dean with Rain Me In from the year that we're in right now, 2026 here on the Random Number One Show here on Hull's 107 FM here with me, Matthew Hawkins. It is once again time to give the Wheel of Destiny another spin, because if we don't spin this, we're just not going to know what song to play next. So I think we should spin that wheel, don't you? We have landed on the year that the Euros were held in Germany, with England losing in the finals to Spain. It was also the year that Keir Starmer became the Prime Minister of the United Kingdom. The song we've chosen is The First

first single for Culture Club to be released in the US. It would peak at number 2, however, over here, as well as 22 other countries, it had gone to top the charts. It topped the charts over here for 3 weeks. That was Culture Club and Do You Really Want to Hurt Me from 1982 here on the Random Number 1 show here on Hulls 107 FM here with me, Matthew Hawkins. And unfortunately, we are nearly at the end of the show. We have got time, though, for one more song, so let's give the Wheel Destiny one final spin to find out the song that'll be taking us into the news and beyond. We have landed on the year that construction began on the Channel Tunnel, and some of the big films of the year included Dirty Dancing and Lethal Weapon. The song we have chosen is the one and only UK number one for the group, originally known as Jefferson Airplane. They became...

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1: An attempt to legalise assisted dying in England and Wales has been rejected by MPs. After 4 hours of debate in the House of Commons, the bill was voted down by a majority of 16. Jamie Hale is with the group Assisters to Live. They're calling for improvements to palliative and social care.
2: People just fall through the gap and people's needs don't get met. And I've seen how that results in what one could consider to be a bad death. I've also seen how that bad death can be turned around at the last minute by the right palliative care provision coming into play.
1: But supporters say it would allow terminally ill people to have dignity in their death, allowing them to make their own decisions. The US ambassador to the UK has paid tribute to those killed in the 9/11 attacks.
3: It's hard to believe. It's 25 years ago for me, for us, talking about it as we walked in. And it's still hard to believe what happened.
1: That's Warren Stevens. He laid a white floral wreath at the September 11th Memorial Garden in Grosvenor Square in London. The names of every victim has been read out at a memorial ceremony at the Pentagon. People wearing face coverings at protests planned in Portsmouth this weekend could face arrests. That's what Hampshire police say as they plan to use powers to prevent violence. Groups from South Coast Patriots have called for a peaceful march in Portsmouth city centre tomorrow, while Stand Up to Racism will host a counter-protest march. The UK economy recorded a surprise growth in July. That's because of an AI spending boom. Economists were expecting zero growth for the month. And the first pictures of the new Big Brother house have been released. A new group of housemates will move in this weekend when the new series starts. That's the latest from Radio News Hub. I'm Lucy Gorman-Lee.
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1: MPs have voted against an attempt to legalise assisted dying in England and Wales. Passionate speeches both in favour and against the bill were heard during a more than four-hour debate in the House of Commons. It was then voted down by a majority of 16. Josh Cook is terminally ill. He's campaigning for the bill.
2: I'm absolutely disgusted. Yet again, there was 75% of our population in favour of giving compassion and choice to terminally ill people like myself at the end of our lives has been shattered, destroyed and ruined.
1: Meanwhile, opponents of the bill have urged the focus to shift to improving end-of-life care. America has commemorated the 25th anniversary of the 9/11 attacks. The names of every victim has been read out at a memorial ceremony at the Pentagon. Warren Stevens laid a white floral wreath at the September 11th Memorial Garden in London.
3: Today you can't let go by without commemorating it, recognizing it, and remembering it, and remember the people we lost.
1: In other news, a 42-year-old man's become the first person to be arrested as part of investigations into anti-migrant protests in Portsmouth. Hampshire police say the man from Paul's Grove was arrested on suspicion of violent disorder and assaulting a police constable and remains in custody. Crowds gathered at Eastney Marina overnight on Sunday following a dinghy's arrival crossing the English Channel. Hampshire police say they'll use powers to arrest anyone wearing face coverings at protests this weekend. The Princess of Wales has returned to the cancer hospital where she received care to thank staff. Kate says she received incredible support at the Royal Marsden Hospital. And singer Sienna Spiro has become the youngest British female in more than a decade to get a number one single. The 20-year-old has topped the charts with her song Great Expectation. From Radio News Hub, I'm Lucy Gorman-Lee.
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Evening. Welcome to the Party Train here on Hull's 107 FM with me, Jason. How's your week been? You had a good one? Get the kids off to school or the grandkids? Nicely chilled now. I've only been back 3 days, some of them. It's hardly worth it. But just to enjoy the rest of your Friday and into the weekend, here I am. 2 hours of some pretty good tunes. I'm enjoying Booker T again. You know me, I enjoy that one. 2 hours, great tunes. We've got the word quiz. It's a good one this week. It'll make you giggle. It could be misconstrued as slightly risque, but we'll be fine. We've got slippers or dancing shoes at the end of the night. I think you'll lot need slippers this week. You must be shattered. I know I am. I've been away all week for work. I only got back yesterday. Shattered, honestly. Anyway, so let's carry on. We started off tonight with some great tunes. What did we have? Oh, we had Hotel California, Eagles. And we're going to carry on now with Yarborough and Peoples. Don't stop the music. And I don't intend to. We're going all night. See you in a bit.

That was Boston, More Than a Feeling. Yes, I've More Than a Feeling. It's going to be a good show tonight. I must let you know as well, I'm not here next week. Me and Mrs. Jason, we're going away. So I won't be here next week. So I suspect you'll get a replacement party train bus instead. I don't know who's doing it, but it will be me. So it'll be a replacement bus service. Anyway, don't forget you can join in, use our socials, at Hulls107FM, Facebook, Insta or Twitter. Even if you just want to send us a message, have a go. Why not? That's what we're here for. Let's carry on now. Ant Music, Adam and the Ants. God, it takes me back to being about 10.

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That was The People's Choice with Saving My Loving For You. And we are The People's Choice here in Hull and the East Riding and Lincolnshire, because frankly we're really good. And not only that, you can listen to us all around the world on a smart speaker or online or on your app. But now it's time for me to bring you our word quiz. You know the score. It's quite simple. It's one word, three possible answers, and we don't allow cheating. So don't use Google or anything like that. Just use your common sense. Be the better person. Show that you are cleverer. Cleverer than the person sat next to you on the sofa. Unless it's one of the kids, then they probably know it more than we do, because kids are clever. Anyway, this week's word, and no laughing at the back, please. No sniggering. Formication. That's right, formication. Get your minds out of the gutter. Formication. What does it mean? Is it A, the sense of ants crawling on your skin? Is it B, when all the classes in your year group get together? Or is it C, a medication that stops, well, the dicky tummy effect? It's up to you now. You need to have a go at it. Use our socials at Hulls107FM, Facebook, Insta, or Twitter. See if you get a mention later. Right, more music. And we're going to go with The Whispers and The Beat Goes On and On.

That was Terrorvision, Tequila. And we in no way condone or encourage anybody to do any sort of alcoholic beverage unless it's safely. And now it's time for something I've not done for ages and I've managed to get away with it and the gaffer hasn't noticed, but it's time to do a contractually obliged song. I don't know if you know, Millsy, I think he likes you too and he encourages us to enjoy it. And I'm not a fan of you too, if I'm honest. But we've got the new one. We've got Yeah, Yeah, Yeah by U2.

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0: 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We have carefully disregarded all of it. We're doing what we want and we don't care.

Well, that was Jungle. Someday, somewhere. I like Jungle. The new funk, they're pretty cool. And it's a modern one, and I still like it. So there you go. Shows I'm mellowing in my old age. But now we're going to catch up with the word quiz. Have you had a go? Have you submitted an answer? Did you use our socials? At Hulls107FM. Facebook, Insta, or Twitter? Well, we'll find out, because you might have got a mention. This week's word. Again, no sniggering. Formication. F-O-R-M-I-C-A-T-I-O-N. Formication. What does it mean? Is it A, the sense of ants crawling on your skin? Is it B, when all the classes in your year group get together? Or is it C, a medication that stops, well, a dicky tummy effect? It's up to you. So far, Pete and Paul and Ace Sutton, Ember and Nathan on Jimmy Wreckit, and the gaffer himself, I'm glad I played you too. He's not allowed though. They've all had a go. It's your turn. Right, let's carry on with some more music. It's slightly different now. We're going to have Odyssey, Inside Out.

I think that was pretty obvious what that one was. If you're not sure, I'll tell you it was Betty Boo, believe it or not, doing the do. Right, it's almost time for the news now. So to take us to the news, it's a song for every good-looking middle-aged bloke, just like myself. Don't be worried about it, guys. We know what we are, and this is our song. So go freshen your drink, have a little toilet stop, and I'll see you after the news.

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1: MPs have voted against an attempt to legalise assisted dying in England and Wales. Passionate speeches both in favour and against the bill were heard during a more than four-hour debate in the House of Commons. It was then voted down by a majority of 16. Rick Burgess is campaigning against the bill.
2: I'd say relieved, and now actually real work needs to began on working on palliative care and end of life of care, because those are the things that are missing and need to be put in place before, you know, we reconsider this.
1: Meanwhile, supporters say terminally ill adults should be able to make their own decisions. Ceremonies have marked 25 years since the 9/11 attacks. The US ambassador to the UK paid tribute to the 67 British people who were killed at a memorial in London. Janice Brooks is a survivor. She escaped an 84th floor office in the South Tower.
3: And I sat there and rocked backwards and forwards and I was crying. And I thought I was going to die. The building's going to fall for sure. And I'm going to die. And I'm by myself.
1: In other news, Hampshire police say protesters wearing face coverings over the weekend could be arrested. The force say they'll use powers to allow peaceful protest and prevent violence. It follows a 42-year-old man being arrested as part of investigations into anti-migrant protests in Portsmouth last weekend. A boom in AI spending has seen the UK economy make a surprise growth in July. Economists were expecting the economy to show zero growth for the month. Planned strikes by workers on East Midlands Railway have been suspended after progress on talks about a dispute over safety. Members of the RMT union have been due to walk out next Wednesday and Thursday. And Charlie XCX has announced her UK and Ireland tour dates to promote her latest album, Music, Fashion, Film. 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

Right, we're back. Second hour of the Party Train here on Hull's 107 FM with me, Jason. Did you manage to get everything done that you needed to? Top that drink up. A little toilet stop. Did you Google the word quiz? I hope you did. We just started the second hour with Reward. The Teardrop Explodes. What a fantastic band. Absolutely brilliant. We're going to finish the night with Slippers or Dancing Shoes. Not made my mind up yet. I'm not sure. I'm edging towards Slippers because, frankly, it's been a heck of a week. I'm shattered. Busy week at work. You lot have had some of you anyway, the kids at school. So we need to, you know, just relax and take a chill. Don't forget to use our socials if you want to join in with a quiz. At Hull's 107 FM, Facebook, Insta or Twitter. You never know, we might even pick up your message. It's up to you. But now, so let's carry on now with some more music. And it's a really good one. This one takes me back as well. The Psychedelic Furs, Pretty in Pink.

That was 10cc Life. It went up a bit then, didn't it? That was 10cc Life is a Minestrone. It's a good band. Good band. Great song. Anyway, what's your plans for the weekend? Those of you that are travelling all the way down to the capital to go and watch City at Chelsea, have a safe journey. You know, have a good time and potentially another 103 points on the road. I think that'd go down great guns, wouldn't it? Personally, I'm at Ferriby tomorrow afternoon. As you know, I always go to Ferriby. And then Sunday. Oh, dear, Sunday. Sunday I've got to go and tidy up my allotment. It's a tip. But we'll go and do it anyway. Right, what else have we got to listen to? Oh, we got Ottawan. You need to do all the moves. D-I-S-C-O.

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That was role model High Hopes 3000. And I've got high hopes for you lot with the word quiz. Seamless link again. I'm getting good at this. They might even start paying me at some point. I want to hold my breath though. So this week's word. Have you had a go at it? Have you cheated? Did you use our socials at Hulls107FM to join in and have a go and have a listen? This week's word, formication. Giggling again, stop it. But what on earth does it mean? Is it A, the sense of ants crawling on your skin? Is it B, when all the classes in your year group get together? Or is it C, a medication that stops, well, you know, you're having a bit of a dicky tummy effect? So far as well, we've had some more people joining in. We've had Darren and Tracy in the Westall Villages. Sarah and John, we've had a lot of couples tonight. I think that's good, couples listening together. And we've had Bookers in West Hull. Still got time. You can still find out if you're right. But whilst you're doing that, we're going to listen to Kate Bush. She's running up a hill, and she's probably tired by now.

That's the Stone Roses. She bangs the drums. So coming up over the weekend, here on Halls 107 FM. In the morning, there's Nighty with Early Breakfast. Then we've got Helen with the Saturday Thing. Later on, what we've got later on? We've got commentary from North Ferriby. So if you can't get to the game and you want to know what's going on, or you're on that coach down to London, or you're listening, why not tune in? It's usually generally half decent, and sometimes I'd do summary as well. But let's carry on now with some more music, and we've got the Mac Band, Roses Are Red.

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Well, that was Sled with Mama, We're All Crazy Now. In some very strange language it was written. Mama, We're All Crazy Now. Yeah. And now it's time for the answer to this week's word quiz. How did you get on? Did you cheat? Did you use Google? Or did you ask the kids? This week's word, formication. Come on, stop giggling. It's not funny. It's a proper word. It's got a proper answer and everything. Formication. But what on earth does it mean? Is it A, the sense of ants crawling on your skin? Is it B, when all the classes in your year group get together? Or is it C, a medication that stops, well, you having a bit of a dicky tummy effect? If you said A, the sense of ants crawling on your skin, you're right. That's it. That's exactly it. And now you're all scratching and itching because you're shuddering because you think there's ants wandering around. You know, what can you do? This quiz is here to make you feel uncomfortable sometimes. Right, let's carry on. Let's have some more music. What we're going to have? We're going to have Magic Touch. Loose Ends. See you in a little bit.

Right, that's it. Got to the end of the show. We've managed it. I hope we enjoyed it. I've enjoyed it. It's been a good one. I think we've had some good music. That was Big Fun in a City. And just another reminder, I'm not here next week. Nope. Me and Mrs. Jason were away. So you're going to get the Party Train replacement bus service instead. I have no idea what's coming, but I'll be back the week after. So tune in with me. I'm also here on Sunday with the Retro Countdown. So 8 while 10, you can join in with that as well. But we're going Slippers, and we're going to have a little bit of a chill with Marvin Gaye. Got to Give It Up. Stay with the station all weekend. There's some cracking stuff on it. And we'll have Got to Give It Up to take us to the news. I'll see you in a couple of weeks. Ta-da.

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1: MPs have rejected a draft law to legalise assisted dying in England and Wales. It was voted down by a majority of 16 after more than 4 hours of debate in the House of Commons. The Prime Minister chose not to vote on the bill. Josh Cook is terminally ill. He's campaigning for the bill.
2: And it's not being done through rational, reasonable arguments. It's been done by changing the conversation, making it about palliative care. Not one of those MPs in there who has raised palliative care as a massive stumbling block has ever tabled the discussion on it until this debate.
1: Meanwhile, opponents of the bill are calling for better funding to palliative and social care. The US ambassador to the UK has paid tribute to those killed in the 9/11 attacks.
3: It's hard to believe. It's 25 years ago for me, for us, talking about it as we walked in. And it's still hard to believe what happened.
1: That's Warren Stevens. He laid a white floral wreath at the September 19th Memorial Garden in London. Ceremonies have been held either side of the Atlantic to mark the milestone. Next, people wearing face coverings at protests planned in Portsmouth this weekend could face arrests. That's what Hampshire police say as they plan to use powers to prevent violence. Groups from South Coast Patriots have called for a peace march in Portsmouth city centre tomorrow, while Stand Up To Racism will hold a counter-protest march. The Princess of Wales praised the incredible cancer care she received at the Royal Marsden when she returned to thank hospital staff. Kate met senior figures from the hospital and said their plans to expand patients' holistic care through a new centre would be transformative. And singer Sienna Spiro has become the youngest British female in more than a decade to get a number one single. The 20-year-old topped the charts with her song Great Expectation. From Radio News Hub, I'm Lucy Gorman-Lee.
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8: 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Now, if you want to know more about any of the covers you hear on the show or find different versions of the tracks you play, you can go to secondhandsongs.com, the online database of cover versions. We start this week with a track taken from the 2021 album Still Rising, The Collection, originally released in 1999 by Moby. This is Why Does My Heart Feel So Bad? By Gregory Porter.

That was Paul Heaton and Jackie Abbott and their cover of White Snake's 1982 hit, Here I Go Again. That is one of 66 versions of that song listed on secondhandsongs.com, with other versions from the company of Rock of Ages, the Molly Ringwalds, and David Hasselhoff. Now, every week I trawl the internet and various shops and things to find new cover versions to play on the show. But if you have any suggestions for me, songs you think we should play, or ideas for special themed episodes, please do let me know. You can email me on secondhandsongs@bearcavestudios.co.uk. That's secondhandsongs@bearcavestudios.co.uk. Now that's how I ended up finding tracks like this next one from an album called Yola Tango is Murdering the Classics. Now Yola Tango is an indie rock band from Hoboken, New Jersey. The classics they're supposedly murdering include T-Rex's 20th Century Boy, Petula Clark's Downtown, and the Eurythmics' Sweet Dreams, amongst others. But the one I've selected for you for this show was first released by Bachman Turner Overdrive. This is Yola Tango with You Ain't Seen Nothing Yet.

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1: Ending the first part of this week's show with Baby Be Mine by Dutch singer Trentje Oosterhuis and Uruguayan guitarist Leonardo Amuedo. That was released in 2009 album Never Can Say Goodbye, having originally been released by Michael Jackson in 1982.
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1: This is the Secondhand Songs radio show, the best place to hear an hour of cover versions every week. Now, coming up soon is our regular feature, The Cover Chain, where we link various versions together. But before that, an unusual cover of Elton John's Benny and the Jets, a song that's been covered by artists including Paul Young, Pink, with Elton John, The Muppets, with Elton John, and Taron Egerton, pretending to be Elton John. Now, this version is from the Beastie Boys and Biz Markie. Now, Biz is the one on vocals. Not quite sure what the Beastie Boys are doing. You can't hear them. Not vocally, at least. But yes, Benny and the Jets by the Beastie Boys and Biz Markie.

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1: Now it is time for this week's cover chain, where each new track in the chain is a cover of the artist who did the previous track. Now this week we have a traditional three-song chain for you. We begin with a song first released by Frantic Elevators in 1982, although it's more famously known as a hit for Mick Hucknall's other band, Simply Red, a few years later. Now this cover is found on the album Sounds of the 80s, Unique Covers of Classic Hits. This is Holding Back the Years by Train.
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That was Japanese bossa nova star Atelier Bossa Conscious and her cover of A Whole New World from her 2011 album Princess Bossa. The original of that song is, of course, from Disney's Aladdin, where it's performed by Brad Kane and Leah Salonga. Now, Salonga's a long history with Disney, as well as being the singing voice for Jasmine in Aladdin. She's also the singing voice of Mulan. But before that was Leah Salonga, along with the Sydney Symphony Orchestra and her cover of Drops of Jupiter, originally a hit for Train in 2001. Now, that version is from a live concert from the Sydney Opera House, which came out in 2020. Of course, we started with Train and their cover of Holding Back the Years. We'll have another cover chain for you very soon. You're listening to the Secondhand Songs Radio Show, and there are more great covers coming up for you before the end of this show, including tracks from Pulse Driver and Groove Armada. But up next is Brad Davis. This song is taken from an album called Picking on the Biggest Hits of the 80s, Volume 2. Originally an 80s hit for Robert Palmer, this is Brad Davis with Simply Irresistible.

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1: 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I'm a welder from Orchard Park. 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

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Now, thank you for joining me, Al Galpin, this week for an hour of wonderful covers. 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That was China in Your Hand by Jamie Lancaster. 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And whilst you're there, subscribe, and you'll hear all the new shows as we add them. Now, next up is a bit of Swing, a track taken from the 2012 album Reprise of Swing by Paul Stone. This big band vocalist from Yorkshire has covered songs like Simple Minds, Don't You Forget About Me, Sting's Englishman in New York, and Willie Nelson's On the Road Again, all on this album. And also, this next track, originally by the Kings of Leon, this is Paul Stone's swinging cover of Sex on Fire.

Kings of Leon's Sex on Fire, given a swing makeover by Paul Stone here on Secondhand Songs, where we now have another 80s classic reimagined. Originally written and released by Corey Hart, Sunglasses at Night has 29 versions listed on secondhandsongs.com, including the 2009 version by UK grime star Skepta. But the version I've selected for you today is from Pulse Driver, also known as DJ and house producer Slobodan Petrovic Jr.

0: with their take on Madonna's Crazy For You. That was Groove Armada. And that just about brings us to the end of this week's episode of Secondhand Songs. I hope you've enjoyed the selection of covers this week. We'll be back again soon with another hour of great cover versions. I'll leave you with our obscure original to a song you might not have realised was actually a cover. The song was a hit in 1987 for Taylor Dayne, the first single from her debut album of the same name. The song went on to hit number one in 7 countries around the world, making the top 10 on the Billboard Hot 100 and the top 5 on the UK Singles Chart. The song helped to gain a reputation for up-tempo, dance-oriented music. It was written by Seth Swirsky and Ernie Gold, but it almost didn't get given to their employers at Chapel Music after the Swirsky and his girlfriend decided the song wasn't good enough. Dayne had asked Chapel Music if he sent some demos which had been overlooked and immediately liked this song. But before it had become a hit for her, the song had already been recorded by another artist, Louisa Florio. It was included on her self-titled Canadian album release. This is that obscure original of Tell It To My Heart.
1: A Secondhand Song's obscure original.

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2: MPs have rejected a draft law to legalise assisted dying in England and Wales. It was voted down by a majority of 16 after more than 4 hours of debate in the House of Commons. The Prime Minister chose not to vote on the bill. Rick Burgess is campaigning against it.
3: You need to have palliative end-of-life care properly in place, properly resourced. 1 in 3 people don't have access to it. So that needs to be set up and working before we reconsider this at all.
2: Meanwhile, supporters say terminally ill adults should be able to make their own decisions. Hampshire police say protesters wearing face coverings at the weekend could be arrested. The force say they'll use powers to allow peaceful protest and prevent violence. It follows a 42-year-old man being arrested as part of investigations into anti-migrant protests in Portsmouth last weekend. A boom in AI spending has seen the UK economy make a surprise growth in July. Economists were expecting to show zero growth for the month. A third of girls and a quarter of boys change the way they act, dress or behave based on what they see on social media. That's coming from Plan International UK. They say over two-thirds of children are consistently seeing content online telling them how to look. Kathleen Spencer-Chapman is from Plan International.
4: So they told us that they really have changed sort of how they've dressed or how they've behaved. And there's often a kind of drip feed of misogyny in this content as well, particularly for boys. It often tells them that women and girls are maybe to blame for some of the problems they've got. So it's kind of affecting attitudes as well.
2: TikTok questioned the research, though, saying they were trying to force a predetermined conclusion. And the first pictures of the new Big Brother house have been released. A new group of housemates will move in on Sunday when the new series starts. That's the latest from Radio News Hub. I'm Lucy Gorman-Lee.
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0: Emeralds, sapphire and gold.
1: Erasure.
0: There's a track called Erase You. Here's Soft Cell, Down in the Subway.

super cool is that? That is from 1983. That's Das Kabinett with The Kabinett. And this is Visage and the German version of The Anvil. Steve Strange and Der Amboss.

0: absolutely intense and very, very sensual indeed. Show favourite, the Vicious Pink Phenomena, and that is Fetish.
1: Remix, remake,
2: remodel.
0: And here's this week's remix, remake, remodel track. 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
0: Remixed by Carl Bartos of Kraftwerk.
4: Party people.
0: Yeah! Hell yeah.
4: Get on, get on.

Storming your sub bass about 10 years before LFO did it in the 90s. That's Intrans 95 and Presidente. Sounded very much like a late 80s Belgian newbie record, actually. Okay, at the top of the show, I did promise you some Passions. And here's the iconic I'm in love with the German film star.

Spanish fly, bianco mio, the piece of the bag, puff compound, the one DJ, the Spanish fly, cause I got the cat. I mix the mix, and when I shoot my gun, I shoot to kill.

0: And in the background, that is DAF. And a track called The Gun.
1: Lo que tengo aquí, te lo quiero dar.
0: Yet more Razor-Made Pressure, edited by Joseph Watt.
1: Te lo quiero
0: dar. Great to hear that. And bringing us to the last track for today's 80s Electropop Radio Show. We'll see you next week for edition number 15. Hope you've enjoyed the music today. Until next time, goodbye.

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1: MPs have voted against an attempt to legalise assisted dying in England and Wales. Passionate speeches both in favour and against the bill were heard during a more than four-hour debate in the House of Commons. It was then voted down by a majority of 16. Josh Cook is terminally ill. He's campaigning for the bill.
2: I'm absolutely disgusted. Yet again, there was 75% of our population in favour of giving compassion and choice to terminally ill people like myself at the end of our lives has been shattered, destroyed and ruined.
1: Meanwhile, opponents of the bill have urged the focus to shift to improving end-of-life care. People wearing face coverings at protests planned in Portsmouth this weekend could face arrest. That's what Hampshire Police say as they plan to use powers to prevent violence. Groups from South Coast Patriots have called for a peaceful march in Portsmouth city centre tomorrow, while Stand Up To Racism will host a counter-protest march. Over two-thirds of children are seeing content online telling them how to look. That's coming from Plan International UK. They say a third of girls and a quarter of boys change the way they act, dress or behave based on what they see on social media. Kathleen Spencer-Chapman is from Plan International.
3: I mean, it's such an important time, as I said, for sort of, you know, developing your identity, exploring different things. And if content you're seeing when you're a teenager is sort of giving you very particular ideas, even about those sort of hobbies or even the career that you should pursue, it can really have an impact down the line.
1: TikTok questioned the research, though, saying they were trying to force a predetermined conclusion. The Princess of Wales has returned to the cancer hospital where she received care to thank staff. Kate says she received incredible support at the Royal Marsden Hospital. And singer Sienna Spiro has become the youngest British female in more than a decade to get a number one single. The 20-year-old has chopped the charts with Great Expectation. From Radio News Hub, I'm Lucy Gorman-Lee.
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9: Hello and welcome to the Midnight Alternative with me, Dean Reynolds. Over the next 2 hours, there will be some old new wave, some electronic bang up-to-date music concrete. We'll be hearing from Komish Masters Ash Ra, along with some beautiful ambient soundscapes, plus songs by John Branwell, Sufjan Stevens, Black Midi and Magnetic Fields. All that, plus a few surprises. Right then, let's begin with Bo Ningen. This is from their album 3. It's called CC.

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We're fighting the water, we're fixing the water.

Now, in 2017, Pitchfork ranked Ortega's third album, Tri Repete, among the 50 greatest electronic albums of all time. From that album, this is U-Tow.

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1: 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Not because you're on your own, but because you're carrying everything. 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
7: 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Personally, I like his voice. His last album, The Black Swan, was recorded in October 2005. Bert died some months later in 2006. Voice and guitar are beautifully matched here. This is Hey Pretty.

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2: Welcome back. I'm Dean Reynolds, and if you've just joined us, you're just in time for Department S. The band recorded a number of singles in 1980 and one album in 1981, which was only made available a few years ago. Some say it wasn't worth the wait, but, you know, It's Vic There, it's the song the band are remembered for, and rightly so, because it's a good one.

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0: Is Vic there? 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

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I'm Dean Reynolds, and this is Verlagerung, Verlagerung, Verlager by UUUU.